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I've also got more tickets to see the band Perry and Van Wert at 4:12 after Cody Johnson, and a cool way for members of your wedding party to be introduced. I've got one that's going to top them all. I'll share it with you at 2:22 tomorrow right here on K105. Tonight I'm

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0: 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What's happening? 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
6: Over 3 days in late March and early April, nearly 4 inches of rain fell across our community. More than 160 residents reported flooding, including flooded streets and high water in low-lying areas. In many cases, storm drains clogged with leaves, trash, and debris left water with nowhere to go. Keeping storm drains clear helps protect neighborhoods and keeps pollution out of our rivers.
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I've also got more tickets to see the band Perry and Van Wert at 4:12 after Cody Johnson, and a cool way for members of your wedding party to be introduced. I've got one that's going to top them all. I'll share it with you at 2:22 tomorrow right here.

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2: Hey. Over 3 days in late March and early April, nearly 4 inches of rain fell across our community. More than 160 residents reported flooding, including flooded streets and high water in low-lying areas. In many cases, storm drains clogged with leaves, trash, and debris left water with nowhere to go. Keeping storm drains clear helps protect neighborhoods and keeps pollution out of our rivers.
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Hi, it's Dan, and how can you win tickets to go see Jelly Roll and Post Malone at Lucas Oil Stadium? 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I've also got more tickets to see the band Perry and Van Wert at 4:12 after Cody Johnson, and a cool way for members of your wedding party to be introduced. I've got one that's going to top them all. I'll share it with you at 2:22 tomorrow right here on KLA.

0: 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What's happening? 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

Back in the day, Potts Farm was a place to go. Load a truck up, hit the dirt road. Jump the barbed wire, spread the word. Light the bonfire and call the girls. King and the Can and the Marlboro Man. Jack and Jim were a few good men. 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And all this small town, he said, she said. 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Watch your mouth. 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I'm tired of talking, man. Y'all ain't listening. Them old dudes.

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3: Over 3 days in late March and early April, nearly 4 inches of rain fell across our community. More than 160 residents reported flooding, including flooded streets and high water in low-lying areas. In many cases, storm drains clogged with leaves, trash, and debris left water with nowhere to go. Keeping storm drains clear helps protect neighborhoods and keeps pollution out of our rivers.
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He was a millionaire. He left his fortune to some guy he barely knew. His kids were mad as hell.

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Post Malone and Jelly Roll are coming to Lucas Oil Stadium a week from Friday, and I've got your free tickets. All you got to do is help me rename their tour. Hi, it's Dan. We'll do that this afternoon at 3:18 after Max McDown and Better Me for You. I've got more tickets to the band Perry, too, for their show in Van Wert. You're going to win them at 4:12 after Cody Johnson's The Fall, and a whole new way to introduce members of your wedding party. I've got one that's going to take the cake. Not the wedding cake, of course. 2:22, I'll tell you what it is after Russell Dickerson and Happened to Me this afternoon.

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0: Over 3 days in late March and early April, nearly 4 inches of rain fell across our community. More than 160 residents reported flooding, including flooded streets and high water in low-lying areas. In many cases, storm drains clogged with leaves, trash, and debris left water with nowhere to go. Keeping storm drains clear helps protect neighborhoods and keeps pollution out of our rivers.
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Good morning and happy Wednesday. It's Mike D here. Join me this morning at 10 a.m. for a fresh round of Fill in the Blank. We will be playing Agree or Disagree at noon for your chance to win some Post Malone tickets. And I want to know at 10 a.m., do you still have any of your school yearbooks all the way from elementary to high school? We'll chat about that this morning, 10 a.m., right here on K105.

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2: All year. All year.
3: All right. Here we go. Wednesday, baby.
2: All year.
3: Straight up 6 o'clock with Tim and Kylie on this Wednesday, June the 3rd. 45 right now. We'll be 82 today. Mostly sunny again. Just another beautiful day. Looking ahead. Nice Thursday. Nice Friday. Probably some rain on Saturday. But that's okay.
4: It's okay.
3: That's all right. We had a lot of nice days this week. We just gotta be thankful when they come.
4: That's right. I like that.
3: Remember, rain makes corn. Corn makes whiskey. And whiskey makes my baby just a little frisky.
4: There you go. I mean,
3: who can argue
4: better,
3: with that?
4: Yeah, who can argue with Luke that? Bryan. I love it. Last night, Love Island back on air, and I decided to watch it. My sister was having a watch party. Now, in the past, she has invited everyone, but really only my mom and my aunt and cousins would go. Like, I'm not really into it, but I was like, you know what? They always have so much fun. I was like, even if I don't love the show, I'm going to just go and have a good time. Maybe just watch the first episode or watch a couple here and there. Just see what's going on. Because I know so many people watch it. So I want to also be privy to what's going on.
3: Right. No, I get that.
4: So, there. You know what? What I'm about to say, I'm about to quote someone. It might sound a little offensive. This is just the girl who had... I know Tim's already getting worried about where this is going.
3: All right, I'm back.
4: There are a lot of things you could be offended by in this show. There was a lot that was going on. I was like, holy cow, imagine watching this with, like, you were on the show and now your mom is watching this. Crazy. But there's one girl, and she was having a conversation with the guy that she ended up getting paired up with in the island. And this girl is a Paralympian. She has a prosthetic leg.
3: Okay.
4: Okay, that's where this is going. That's why the girl with the prosthetic leg said this, not me. I am quoting her, but she told the man that she was with, he was asking her about music. She goes, I would rather get another body part amputated and die rather than listen to country music. That was her quote. And I was like, whoa.
3: Wow.
4: I was like, wow. So again, not me. Love Island girl said that. And I was like, okay, wow. So we were all kind of, as country music fans in the room, like, wow, like that was a lot, you know? And so then I asked the group, I said, okay, because, oh, the guy, by the way, loves country music. And he's like, oh, we're going to have to change that. Like, I have some stuff to play for you. And I said to them, if you were trying to get someone into country music who hated it and would rather lose another limb than listen to it and die, what song would you play for them?
3: Oh,
4: so we were all trying to, like, rack our brains because we're like, well, we have our favorites, but that's, like, that's not the one to introduce people to. And my sister then finally picked one, and she, being, like, not the biggest country music fan, she appreciates it, but it's not her favorite thing. She said, I think I would play for them Jesus Take the Wheel. And that was her big, that was the only one that got really thrown out. I think someone mentioned that, like, Kane Brown in Heaven, and I was like, that's a great song, but yeah, it wouldn't be, like, the one.
3: Yeah.
4: And I don't know. Like, you wouldn't, I don't think you necessarily would do older country, because I don't think now someone would appreciate that.
3: And that's what it is. Yeah, I know so many purists would say, like, oh, you know, George Jones, he's not loving her today, or, you know, Tracy Bird, Watermelon Crawl, which, again, great, both great songs, but to kind of let somebody know who what the current era is, and maybe they're stuck on the George Jones.
4: Yeah, they're like,
3: you know, he stopped loving her today.
4: They only know the songs with the twang.
3: Yeah. Huh. That's interesting.
4: So I thought maybe we could bring this back up another day and, like, ask the group, you know, get a little, see what other people think. But just something to kind of think about. What song would you play to that person who would rather die and lose a limb
3: than listen to country music?
4: Than listen to country music.
3: Wow. Well, I mean, I hope she ends up single and alone with 50 cats.
4: I think she actually did end up single at the end of last night. Spoiler.
3: I'm sorry.
4: Should have said that first. My bad.
3: Well, good. She deserves it.
4: That's right.
3: Well, let's get your day, your Wednesday started with the smartest person awake. Kylie, what is our question this morning from what we talked about at this time yesterday?
4: I want to know, what did the criminal change his name to before getting arrested? Was it Scooby-Doo, Looney Tunes, or Hello Kitty?
3: Yeah, it was like, I mean, you can't go to prison with a name like this, right?
4: And none of those names
3: But then we kind of talked it through and we're like, well, maybe actually that wouldn't be so bad.
4: Yeah, wait a second.
3: We're like, huh, maybe this guy was on to something. but he changed his name. We're like, this is, you can't go to jail with a name like this. But what was the name?
4: This is first and last name. Scooby-Doo, Looney Tune, or Hello Kitty.
3: All right, so 260-447-K105. If you know, you'll be the smartest person awake. You'll also be the first caller of the day. And you really kind of set the tone for what the day is going to be like. I mean, look at it. It's 6:05 and it's daylight already.
4: It's like it's already been day, it looks like, outside.
3: So we got to make sure your wits are about you by the time you get to the job site. And this is going to help you do it. While we're waiting for you, we are going to light this rocket and get this Wednesday going. And we'll talk to you right after Ella Langley. It's Choosing Texas on K105.

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1: All right, this is how we help you start your day, kind of activating that brain, activating that memory. Let's go all the way back to yesterday. I know. Like, what'd you have for dinner? I don't know. Last night, I don't know. What'd you do for lunch yesterday? I don't know. But this is going to help you kind of remember. You're like, oh, that's right. That is the answer. So, Kylie, what is our question again?
0: What did the criminal change his name to before getting arrested? Was it Scooby-Doo, Looney Tune, or Hello Kitty?
1: All right, so you're up first. Who are you, where are you, and what's the answer?
2: This is Heather from Decatur, and he changed it to Looney Tune.
1: On his driver's license, his government name is now Looney Tune.
0: That is right. Congrats, you are the smartest person awake. Nicely done. Would you, if you were in prison, I mean, God forbid, would you befriend the man named Looney Tune, or would you steer clear?
2: I feel like I might want him on my side.
1: Right, yeah. I kind of agree.
0: I think you do.
1: So, now, Heather, what's got you going? You're on your way to the job site?
2: No, I just got my boyfriend off at work.
1: Oh, nice. So, now, what do you have planned for the rest of your day?
2: Mow my yard.
1: Oh.
2: Some fun.
1: So, cutting the grass is all you have to do today?
2: That's all I have to do today.
1: Man, I'm so jealous. Yes.
0: Good for you.
2: Yeah.
0: That sounds great.
1: So now you do have to circle back and pick them up?
2: No.
1: No?
2: Nope, I just dropped them off in the morning.
1: Wow, okay. That's very nice of you to get up for, I mean, for really not having anything else to do, to get up and drive them into the job site. You're an all right girlfriend.
2: Well, I think so.
1: Oh, well.
0: Well, now, so do you go and you're awake, you just mow the lawn now, get it out of the way first
1: thing?
0: No,
1: 6 o'clock.
0: That's what I'm wondering. It's already light out.
2: No, I go home and I sit on the front porch, enjoy the view, and drink my coffee for a while.
1: Wow. Well,
0: that does sound lovely.
1: You lead a life of leisure that people in books write about. You know that,
0: right,
1: Heather.
0: That's so right.
1: Well,
0: sitting on the front porch, enjoying the view. That's actually going to be my new hobby. Enjoying views.
2: It's relaxing. Yes.
0: I like that.
2: Yes.
1: Well, Heather, we hope you have a great day today. Thank you so much for calling, and we appreciate you cranking up the show as you kind of begin your day.
2: Okay, you guys have a wonderful day.
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16: Good morning and happy Wednesday. It's Mike D here. Join me this morning at 10 a.m. for a fresh round of Fill in the Blank. We will be playing Agree or Disagree at noon for your chance to win some Post Malone tickets. And I want to know at 10 a.m., do you still have any of your school yearbooks all the way from elementary to high school? We'll chat about that this morning, 10 a.m., right here on K105. Girl, I'm-

0: It's Luke Bryan. I don't want this night to end. 618 on K105.
1: What do we got? 45 right now. We'll be 82. Mostly sunny today. So it's like, man, summer's here already. Love it. Love it. Bring on the warmth. Kylie and I are going to do a round of the Wavelength game coming up next. It's a fun game you can play along with, too. And it's something you can maybe take to the job site when you're waiting on, you know, Claire to finish microwaving her burrito. We'll do it next after Cody Johnson.

0: Cody Johnson, it's the fall, 621 on K105.
1: All right, the way the wavelength game works is Kylie and I, we each think of a number. We won't know the number, but we'll share it with you, and then we'll ask each other questions, and we'll rank those answers 1 through 10. And we'll try and see if we can figure out what that number is. And it's a fun game you can kind of play along with, too, especially if you've been listening for a while. You'll be like, oh, no, I know Kylie. She would answer it this way if it was this number. So, I believe I asked my questions first last time, Kylie. So you ask your questions first this time. I'm going to take my headphones off so you can... Or no, you take your headphones off so I can share my number.
0: Yes, here we go. Headphones coming up.
1: The number is 8. 8. Kylie! Good, you heard me.
0: I did. Okay, these are all things that have to do with, I guess, stuff we've already talked about on today's show or that we will be talking about on today's show.
1: Oh, okay.
0: So, number one, Carrie Underwood's song.
1: Let's see. Last name.
0: Okay. Looney Tune.
1: Marvin the Martian.
0: That's my dad's favorite one. Reality show.
1: Let's see. Vanderpump Rules.
0: Okay, and then finally, place to take a golf cart.
1: To the Y. To the pool. To the pool at the Y.
0: Is this a 9?
1: It's an 8.
0: Oh, okay.
1: Very close.
0: Cool.
1: Very, very close.
0: All right.
1: Yeah.
0: Nice.
1: All right. So I'm going to take my headphones off.
0: All right.
1: Kylie, share her number, and then I'll ask my questions. Here we go.
0: Okay. All right. Today, my number is 9. 9. All right. Ready.
1: Okay. With this one, be specific, but a summer vacation destination.
0: Oh, okay. Summer vacation destination.
1: So not just the beach or not just,
0: yes,
1: you know, the
0: I
1: lake.
0: Yes, I see. Like an actual... I'm going to go with... let's do Newport, Rhode Island.
1: Summer camp activity.
0: Exploring. Like in the woods.
1: Cold cook outside.
0: Wait. What is it?
1: Cold cookout side.
0: Oh, sorry. Okay, so I will go with maybe guacamole.
1: And finally, piece of playground equipment.
0: Let's do monkey bars. Yeah, monkey bars. Sure.
1: 5.
0: 5?
1: Yeah.
0: It's a 9.
1: Really?
0: Yeah.
1: Exploring in the woods is a 9 for you?
0: I used to go to Franke Park Day Camp every summer, and one of my favorite things to do was when they'd be like, okay, guys, just go have fun out in the woods, and we'd just, like, go find stuff. We'd make stuff out of sticks, like a little, like a fort.
1: You're not giving a woods explorer. You're absolutely not giving woods explorer.
0: I also don't give day camp, and I think it was like, this is the closest we get to out of, you know, day camp.
1: Kidding. Oh, okay. So much like you would fake a stomach injury, illness to get out of gym.
0: Go, like, it was just, I don't want to be around you guys anymore. I'm just kind of, let me go sit in a stick fort by myself until my mom picks me up.
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0: Chris Jansen, me and a beer, 6:32 with Tim and Kylie at K105, Wednesday morning, 48 right now. We'll be 82, mostly sunny today. Kylie covers country, though, is on the way next. What are you covering?
1: There is a reunion that is being teased. We need to talk about, oh, dang it, it's spoiling it right now. Just play it. It's fine. Yeah, thanks a lot, Tyler Hubbard. What are you doing here? Just hide back there. Talk about it next.

0: Roger Hubbard, Dancing in the Country, 635 with Tim and Kylie at K105.
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3: A Florida-Georgia line reunion? Could it be? Is it possible? It seems like it is. Do you remember what year it was that they broke up, by the way?
0: Maybe 2023? Whatever year it was, when Kylie and I do our beginning of the year predictions for what's going to happen, I actually predicted it that
3: year. You did, and I feel like they didn't really make us wait that long, which is good. I mean, I didn't want them to break up. I like them together. I like their music. So that was a bummer. It just seems like, did you really need that 3-year break? But glad, turns out it was good. Glad it happened because they're allegedly getting back together.

0: Cruz. A new song.
1: You think?
0: That's what they need to do. Like, obviously, they need to play, like, the hits. I'm not saying, like, right. for CMA Fest. Like, that for that, yes, only play the hits. Don't. But, like, announcing their comeback, they can't not have a new song that's on par, like, that's not on par with, you know, Cruz.
1: Okay.
0: Right. They've got to do that. Or just, like, something as in that realm, as iconic. Because that's what the people need. Or else it's like, well, why did you go on a break? You know? What was the point? In other news, Morgan Wallen poked fun at his broken piano incident in a TikTok. He said, it was him checking in on the piano. He said, hey, I just want you guys to know that right now this piano is working. And that's what they told me last night, too. Kind of like making fun of, yeah, you guys said it was working. He also added then, can't you tell that I'm so distraught over my piano? And I think, yeah, everyone can see that. I just thought that was kind of funny. Now he's kind of making light of the situation. And one last thing, Ella Langley. She has obviously become one of the biggest names in country music. And she just did an interview where she kind of opened up talking about navigating her newfound fame and just how, like, everything kind of happened. It seems like to us overnight for her, where she feels like, you know, it's been a long time coming. She said that she's dedicated her whole life to this job, and now she's up here on stage experiencing it. That's her quote. And so she said that, I am excited about settling down one day and pursuing the human version of my life. But I think for her, it is just like it's been a long time coming, where all of us are like, she just kind of popped up out of nowhere and is doing this. But I guess for her, maybe it's easier to handle all the quote unquote newfound fame when it's like, well, that's what I've been looking for, you know? So good for her. And that is your country covered on
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3: Post Malone and Jelly Roll are coming to Lucas Oil Stadium a week from Friday, and I've got your free tickets. All you got to do is help me rename their tour. Hi, it's Dan. We'll do that this afternoon at 3:18 after Max McDowell and Better Me for You. I've got more tickets to the band Perry, too, for their show in Van Wert. You're going to win them at 4:12 after Cody Johnson's The Fall, and a whole new way to introduce members of your wedding party. I've got one that's going to take the cake. Not the wedding cake, of course. 2:22, I'll tell you what it is after Russell Dickerson and Happen to Me this afternoon on K105. Dave.

0: Kylie.
1: Here we go. Let's give a big Tim and Kylie welcome to Michelle from Grable. Hello.
2: Hi.
3: Morning.
1: Here we go with a round of Can't Beat Kylie. 5 general knowledge questions. You answer more right than Kylie, and this $100 that's sitting on the counter is all yours. Kylie answers more right than you, she wins. Ties, they do go to Kylie. That's just how the rules were written. Kylie, let's get an update. What's your current record?
2: 840-75.
1: Oh man, don't let that bother you, Michelle. Let's change it to 76. Go ahead, kick her out of the studio.
3: Kylie, could you please leave?
2: Yes, here I go.
1: Michelle, while she is up and walking out, what do you got going on this morning?
3: Not much, just kind of hanging out.
1: Nice. All right. Well, let's see if we can get you that $100. That'll help you find something fun to do today.
3: Oh, yeah.
1: Perfect. Kylie's in the hallway. Here we go. Question number one. If you buy milk labeled 2%, it has less what than whole milk?
3: Fat.
1: Question two. What color are the outer petals of a typical sunflower?
3: Yellow.
1: Question three. Which vehicle would most likely be put into a holding pattern?
3: That I'm not sure.
1: Question four. Ascorbic acid found in oranges is also known as what?
3: Citric acid.
1: And finally, question five. In sheet music, a decrescendo tells the musician to do what gradually?
3: Play slower.
1: Those are your 5 questions. Let me call Kylie back in now.
4: Kylie!
1: Here she comes, Michelle, back into the studio, heading over to her chair, headphones on. Hi. Welcome back, Kylie.
2: Hi, thank you.
1: Michelle had a little bit of a rough go this morning. She got 2 out of the 5.
2: Yeah, okay.
1: But let's see how you do. Some of these are pretty tricky. Are you ready?
2: Yeah, let's see.
1: Here we go. Question number one. If you buy milk labeled 2%, it has less what than whole milk?
2: Fat?
1: Yes.
2: I wasn't quite sure. No. I was going to say less milk.
1: That would have gotten that. Scores 1-1. Question 2. What color are the outer petals of a typical sunflower?
2: Yellow.
1: Tied at 2. Question 3. Which vehicle would most likely be put into a holding pattern?
2: A boat.
1: Airplanes. Oh, airplanes are put in holding patterns.
3: Okay.
1: Score still 2-2. Question 4. Ascorbic acid found in oranges is also known as what?
2: Citric acid.
1: You both said that. It's vitamin C.
2: Oh.
1: Vitamin C.
2: Okay.
3: Okay.
2: This isn't going well.
1: Still 2-2. And finally, question 5. In sheet music, a decrescendo tells the musician to do what gradually?
2: Get louder?
1: That would be crescendo. A decrescendo tells the musician to play softer.
2: I thought you were saying
1: gradually, like D, softer, like in the D key. Kind of a rough outing on both sides of this morning. Final score, though, was 2-2. So, Michelle, she did get the tie. But even though you didn't walk away with the cash of the win, you're not walking away empty-handed.
2: No, because you have tickets to go see the band Perry.
3: Oh, yeah. Cool.
1: So have a great...
3: Thank you.
1: You're very welcome. Have a great time at the show. And now you got to do that audio walk of shame.
3: My name is Michelle from Grable, and I cannot beat Kylie.
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1: Let's do a round of Winning Song Wednesday. Kylie and I, we went digging in the crates this morning trying to find some songs that, you know, we wanted to play. Throwbacks that you probably haven't heard in a while. Kylie, your job is to get on the phone and vote which one you would like to hear after we play a short clip of it and get you re-familiarized with it. So, Kylie, what did you pick this week?
0: Well, this actually comes from something we talked about earlier, opened the show this morning, telling a story about my sister. Long story short, saying that if there was someone that she was introducing to country music to try to get them to like country music, she said that she would play this song to kind of get them in on it. And it is Carrie Underwood, Jesus Take the Wheel. Jesus.

0: So there you have it. Would that get you into country music? What did you pick today?
1: So when you think about summertime, like, you know, kind of finally getting into that weather pattern and, you know, kind of maybe hanging out a little bit later at night, you know, kids running around and parties and barbecues and things like that, trying to put yourself in that summer frame of mind. This is one of those songs that absolutely does it for me. It is on one of my many summer playlists. It is Jake Owen and Barefoot Blue Jean Night.

0: So
1: it's a good one, too.
0: All right. So now it is up to you to let us know which song you would like to hear. We're going to play one of them. That's coming up. We're going to do one of them. But now you get to tell us which one it's going to be. How do you do that? Well, you get on the phone at 260-447-K105 and you vote for either Kylie's song or Tim's song. Kylie's song, again, was Carrie Underwood and Jesus Take the Wheel.
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0: And my song, Tim's song, was Jake Owen and Barefoot Blue Jean Night.
3: Whoa, never gonna grow up. Whoa, never gonna slow down.
0: First to three will be our winner. That is how this whole thing works. Now, from here, it is all in your hands. We say, Kylie's like, Jesus, take the wheel. You take the phone.
1: Oh, yeah.
0: And get on it and vote. First to three will be our winner, so we'll give you that chance to vote and play that winning song. We'll do that coming up next, but let's get you all lined up at 260-447-K105.
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7: Over 3 days in late March and early April, nearly 4 inches of rain fell across our community. More than 160 residents reported flooding, including flooded streets and high water in low-lying areas. In many cases, storm drains clogged with leaves, trash, and debris left water with nowhere to go. Keeping storm drains clear helps protect neighborhoods and keeps pollution out of our rivers.
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0: All right, here we go with the voting portion of Winning Song Wednesday at 260-447-K105. Again, you're voting on which song you would like to hear between my song and Kylie's song. Again, Kylie's song was Carrie Underwood and Jesus Take the Wheel.
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0: My song, Tim's song, was Jake Owen and Barefoot Blue Jean Night.
3: Whoa, never gonna grow up.
0: First to three will be our winner, so let's get your voice heard. Who are you, where are you, and who's it going to be this week, Tim's song or Kylie's song?
11: Zane from Van Buren and Kylie all the way. Sorry, Tim, I love your song too, but hers is my absolute favorite.
0: Okay. Oh. All right. Okay.
12: Thanks so much.
0: I get that. Appreciate you. Have a great day.
11: You too, guys.
0: All right. Bye. Tim and Kylie, who are you, where are you, and who's got your vote?
13: Joe in Fort Wayne and Tim's song.
0: Okay.
12: 1-1.
0: All right, Joe. Man, we appreciate you, bud. Have a great day, and thank you so much for listening.
13: Oh, yeah, you too.
0: Tim and Kylie, who are you, where are you, and who are you voting for?
14: This is Cindy. I'm from Fort Wayne, and I'm voting for Tim's song.
0: Tim's song. Okay. Cindy, we appreciate you. Have a great day, and thank you so much for listening.
14: Thank you.
0: All right. So now we go to the text line. Cool thing is, number's the same, so that's how you can put us in your phone book. What do we got on the text?
12: We have one that says Tim's song, then another Jesus Take the Wheel, and then Bailey from Burn is our winning vote, and she said, is that it?
0: No.
12: Is she not our winning vote?
0: No.
12: No? Oh, no. I thought we were tied.
0: No.
12: We're not?
0: No, it's 2-1 in favor of me.
12: That's what I thought. That's two for Jesus Take the Wheel because one called. Right?
0: Right. And then you said the first text was Tim's song.
12: Another Jesus Take the Wheel was after that. You didn't hear that one?
0: No, because it goes in.
12: Am I not mathing right?
0: No, you're reading them backwards.
12: I'm not. I'm reading them from the beginning. It goes Tim's song, Jesus
0: right.
12: Take the Wheel. And so then it's 2-2, I thought.
0: Right. No, and then Tim's song would have been three.
12: Oh, it's already three.
0: Yeah, it's already three.
12: I miscounted.
0: Three.
12: But anyway, all the other ones coming in are Tim's song, so it doesn't matter anyway. It is Tim's song.
0: Okay, I was like...
12: I was going to get to that. I guess I missed one in there. It was already a Tim's song before I even knew. But,
0: well...
12: Sorry, Jesus. We'll see you Sunday.
0: Not today. So, here it is, your winning song in Winning Song Wednesday. It is Jake Owen, Barefoot Blue Jean Night on K105.

0: Jake Owen, it's Barefoot Blue Jean Night, 7:14 on K105. That's your winning song of Winning Song Wednesday.
1: Yes, so thank you, everybody who called and texted. All right, now, though, we got to get you on the phone again at 260-447-K105 to get you on the list for a game of Can't Beat Kylie. We're about 30 minutes away. It's five general knowledge questions. You answer more right than Kylie, and boom, you hand you $100. It's that simple. That's how it works. Now, if Kylie answers more right than you, she wins. Ties, they do go to Kylie. But the cool thing is, just for playing, so just for being our contestant and stepping forward and going, you know what? I can do this. You're not walking away empty-handed.
0: No, because we have tickets for you to go see the band Perry. So, you know, you could feel kind of like nostalgic all those times, you know, hearing the band Perry back in the day.
1: Yeah.
0: See what new stuff they've got.
1: Scream sing along to Chainsaw. Like, good stuff like that. So
0: that'll be a fun show.
1: If you'd like to go, again, you get these tickets just for being our contestant, but you also could potentially walk away with $100 too. 260-447-K105 is how you get on the list, so you could potentially play. It's Corey Kent and Co Wetzel right now, Rocky Mountain Low on K105.

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1: What food screams it's summer? At 260-447-K105. You can either shoot us a quick text or we'd love to get you on the phone. This past weekend, my son Hudson and I, he's seven, we had corn on the cob for the first time this season. Okay? We love corn on the cob. It's one of those things. But to me, corn on the cob is a summer food. That's when you eat it. So you don't eat it before Memorial Day. You don't eat it after Labor Day. It is a food that screams it is summertime. So it just kind of got to wondering, like, for you, what is that food that screams it's summer, Kylie?
0: Mine is the bomb pop.
1: Oh.
0: It's one of those things. You can get them year-round, but it's like I don't even think about them. I don't even want them, but there's nothing like a hot summer day or in the backyard. The sun is beating down on you. You've got the hose out. Maybe you're grilling or something, and it's like, hey, let's just real quick run in and get a bomb pop. I don't know why. And it's just like it reminds you of like a little kid and maybe the ice cream man coming and having one of those. But it's only right in the summer.
1: So now what about you? Like Kylie's is the bomb pop. Mine is corn on the cob. What is that food that screams it's summer to you? You can either shoot us a quick text or we'd love to get you on the phone too, because that's just one of those, it's just one of those things. It's different for everybody. Like, for instance, we put the question up on our Facebook page at facebook.com/K105FM, and Ava says, sun tea.
0: Oh, yeah. I remember my friend's mom used to make
1: that. My mom used to make that all the time.
0: Sun tea.
1: I was like, oh, what?
0: Good times. And maybe it's something that it's not necessarily like, oh, you know, it's corn. It's the best in the summer. Or watermelon, because it's the best in the summer. But it could even be just like, oh, our summertime food is just, it's fried fish because we do a fish fry in the summer. Something like that, where it's just like, that's your thing.
1: So what is that food for you? What food screams it's summer to you? Either by phone or by text. Number's the same. And I'd love to kind of see how you kind of look at this, in what way, and what food it might be at 260-447-K105.
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7: Good morning and happy Wednesday. 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We will be playing Agree or Disagree at noon for your chance to win some Post Malone tickets. 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
1: What food screams it's summer to you? At 260-447-K105, either by phone or by text. Numbers the same. This past weekend, my son Hudson and I, we had corn on the cob for the first time this season. We love corn on the cob, but it's one of those things that, at least to us, it's a summertime food. You know, we really don't eat it before Memorial Day weekend, really don't eat it after Labor Day. We've already shifted to, like, you know, other things like wings and stuff like that to get ready for football season. But, like, corn on the cob is a food that screams it's summer. Kylie had a good one. What was yours?
0: Bomb pops. It's like one of those things I don't even think about it. It's not even in my mind any other time of the year. It's like it's got to be hot weather, got to be outside, have a bomb pop.
1: So we're just kind of wondering, for you, what is that food that screams it's summer? Read a couple from the text line.
0: We've got one, and it says that cantaloupe or... what was the other one? Watermelon.
1: Okay.
0: Of course, yeah, nice, like, big old fresh watermelon. Zach from South Whitley says, elephant ear from my local Mizpah Shriners at local fairs, my summer food go-to. Campfire s'mores is on the list.
1: Oh, yeah.
0: BLT when the tomatoes are right from the garden.
1: Oh.
0: And then we'll end with this one for now, potato salad. My mom only made it during the summer and for cookouts. Also, the best sun-soaked tea for sweet tea.
1: Oh, okay.
0: We were talking about sun
1: tea.
0: Yeah, sun tea. So sun-soaked tea. Maybe she meant or sweet tea.
1: I'll add another one to the list. And I don't know if this is a thing. Have you ever heard of seafoam salad?
0: I've heard of it, but I don't know what it is.
1: It's like one of those Jell-O salads that you
0: That's
1: make.
0: Right.
1: It's made with,
0: okay,
1: like lime Jell-O and cream cheese and whipped cream, and there's like fruit mixed into it and all that other stuff. I would add that one to the list. Or like an ambrosia.
0: Oh, okay.
1: Something like that.
0: I do want to actually read this one from Mike, too. When the brats come off the grill, that's when I know it's summertime. I only eat brats off the grill. I won't eat them any other way. So I guess, yeah, has to be summertime.
1: So there you go. No, so now, what about you? What food to you screams it's summer? You're like, I can't eat it before Memorial Day. Not going to eat it after Labor Day. What is it? Can either shoot us a quick text or let's get you on the phone. We love talking to you, too. We love hearing your voice at 260-447-K105. And we'll hear from you right after Dierks Bentley. It's Drunk on a Plane on K105.

0: Bentley drunk on a plane at 7:34 on K105.
1: What food to you screams it's summertime at 260-447-K105? What's new on the text line?
0: We've got one that says fruit pizza, which is a good one. I didn't even think of that. Haven't had it in a long time.
1: Fruit pizza.
0: Have you never had fruit pizza?
1: I don't know. Maybe like, I'm just not calling it
0: that. Maybe you have a different name. Okay, so like think pizza shape, but the crust is a really like nice thin sugar cookie.
1: Okay.
0: And then you've got a cream cheese spread over top and then just fruit arranged on the top of it. And then it's cut into like pizza slices and you have that as a dessert.
1: I have not.
0: Oh, you haven't lived.
1: Apparently not.
0: I feel like, yeah, they're big at the times that I've had them. Yeah, cookouts or like at a lake, you know, someone will make it to take to the lake. Always good. And speaking of which, Ariel, she says boat sandwiches. So just maybe any sandwich on a boat, or is a boat sandwich me being someone who not invited on boats not, a lot?
1: Not in the nautical community.
0: Privy to, yes, I'm just wondering, is it like a specific type of sandwich then that goes in the boat, or just anything that's on the boat is the boat sandwich? We've got two more. This is Troy from Decatur. Kind of confused on this one. A little crispy hot dog or open oysters?
1: Oh, okay.
0: But what's a little crispy hot dog?
1: I'm going to say like probably one that's been on the grill, you know, like maybe it's got that little bit of char on the skin.
0: That makes sense. I was thinking little, like as in
1: like miniature, like a pig in a blanket hot dog, like a cocktail Frank.
0: Like even smaller, like a little like Cheerio size little hot dogs. I was like, is there some kind of food? I'm not. But then he wrote, yeah, on the grill, but not burnt. Then finally, this one says zest

0: Five. Who are you? Where are you? And what is that food that screams it's summer to you?
1: This is James Mavilla, and the Northerners ain't going to get it, but it's a Lay's potato chip sandwich.
2: Oh, yes. Okay.
0: For those that might not be in the know, James, what is that?
1: So it's a sandwich you eat right after you get done swimming, which you only swim during the summer. It's Lay's potato chips, original, mayonnaise, pepper, and cheese. You smash it all together.
2: Oh, I didn't realize there was no meat on the sandwich.
1: Trust me. Go swimming and eat one of them sandwiches. It just hits the right way after you.
0: Okay,
2: all
0: right.
2: Yeah, okay, I could see it.
0: Do you get the same effect at a splash pad, do you think?
1: Oh, possibly, but I'm not a big splash pad guy. I don't get in the pool too much anymore because I'm from the South, so there's no beaches up here, so pools and stuff like that really ain't no big deal to me.
0: I get that. I'm just, you know, kind of wondering, like, if we can't make it to, like, the Y or to the jury pool or something, like, would a splash pad, like, at Buckner Park be a reasonable facsimile, you think?
1: I'm going to say yeah, because, I mean, it's more or less like, you know, you're just soaking wet and you're out of energy and, you know, you're just sun-drained all day long. So, yeah, I think it would.
0: Okay.
2: So you could also just mow the lawn and then have one.
1: Well, that requires alcohol, so we can't do that for the kids.
0: James, we appreciate you, bud. Have a great day. Thank you so much for listening.
1: Yeah, we'll see y'all.
0: All right, brother. So plenty of time if you want to get on the list still for Can't Beat Kylie. We're going to play coming up here in a bit. It could win you $100 with just answer more general knowledge trivia questions correct than Kylie can. But just for playing, we're going to hook you up with some tickets to go see the band Perry. So whether you win or lose, you're going to walk away with those. If you want to get on the list, let's get you on the phone. 260-447-K105.
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0: Kylie.
1: It is time to welcome to the show, Jim from Kendallville. Good morning.
2: Hi.
3: How are you this morning?
1: We are well, thank you. It is a game of Can't Beat Kylie. Let's see how you do. It's five general knowledge questions. You answer more right than Kylie, you win. Kylie answers more right than you, she wins. Ties, they do go to Kylie, but that win, Jim, does come with $100 too. Now, Kylie, let's get an update on your current record.
2: 840-75.
1: All right, Jim, go ahead, kick Kylie out of the studio so we can start this thing.
3: Get out of here, Kylie.
2: All right, here I go.
1: So while she's up and walking out, what do you got going on today, my guy?
3: I'm at work.
1: Oh, where you work at?
3: I work for Pulver Asphalt.
1: Nice. All right. Well, Kylie's in the hallway. Let's see if we can get you that W, give you something to brag about on the job site today.
3: All righty.
1: Here we go. Question number one. If you bring your own lunch to work, you are said to be what kind of bagging it?
3: Brown bagging.
1: Question two. Besides peanut butter, what is the other ingredient in a Fluffernutter sandwich?
3: Whipped cream.
1: Question three. People who resell concert tickets at inflated prices are otherwise known as what?
3: Scalpers.
1: Question four. On which part of a bird can its crest be found?
3: Chest.
1: And finally, question five. Happy birthday to the bikini. What year was the two-piece swimsuit unveiled?
3: 1946.
1: Those are your five questions. I'm going to call Kylie back in now.
4: Kylie!
1: Here she comes, Jim, making her way back into the studio. She's settling back into her seat, putting her headphones on. Welcome back, Kylie.
2: Hi, thank you.
1: Jim, making you work a little bit for it this morning. He got three out of five, correct? But some of these are tricky. Are you ready?
2: Yes.
1: All right, here we go. Question number one. If you bring your own lunch to work, you are said to be what kind of bagging it?
2: Brown.
1: Scores 1-1. Question two. Besides peanut butter, what is the other ingredient in a Fluffernutter sandwich?
2: Marshmallow fluff.
1: Yes, marshmallow fluff. Score is 2-1. Question three. People who resell concert tickets at inflated prices are otherwise known as what?
2: Scalpers.
1: Scores 3-2. Question four. On which part of a bird can its crest be found?
2: Its head.
1: It is the head. Score is 4-2. And finally, question five. Happy birthday to the bikini. What year was the two-piece swimsuit unveiled?
2: I'm going to say 1936. I don't know.
1: You are off by only 10 years.
2: Oh,
1: the bikini 26 is
2: or
1: 80 today. So it's 1946 was what we were looking for.
3: I got that.
1: Final score today was 4-3. So, Jim, she did get you outright this morning.
3: Oh, you got me.
1: But the cool thing is, even though you didn't walk away with the cash of the win, you're not walking away empty-handed.
2: No, we have tickets for you to go see the band Perry.
3: Right on.
1: Nice. So have a great time at the show. And now, Jim, unfortunately, you know how this works.
3: Yeah, for the third time. I'm Jim from Kendallville, and I can't beat Kylie.
5: 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Did you beat Kylie today? 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
11: Post Malone and Jelly Roll are coming to Lucas Oil Stadium a week from Friday, and I've got your free tickets. All you got to do is help me rename their tour. Hi, it's Dan. We'll do that this afternoon at 3:18 after Max McDown and Better Me for You. I've got more tickets to the band Perry, too, for their show in Van Wert. You can win them at 4:12 after Cody Johnson's The Fall, and a whole new way to introduce members of your wedding party. I've got one that's going to take the cake. Not the wedding cake, of course. 2:22, I'll tell you what it is after Russell Dickerson and Happen to Me this afternoon on K105.

0: Thomas Rhett, What's Your Country Song? 802 with Tim and Kylie at K105. And now we got to get you on the phone at 260-447-K105. The phone lines are open for Tim and Kylie's Running on Empty. This is where you have the chance to guess the minute you believe this golf cart from Decatur Carts and More is going to run out of gas when I hop on it 1 week from this Friday with a certain amount of gas in it. It's going to run out sometime between 7 a.m. and 10 a.m. Would you like to guess your minute? Let's get you on the phone right now so we can do that at 260-447-K105.
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1: Man, we are so busy on the phone right now getting your minutes at 260-447-K105 that you believe this golf cart from Decatur Carts and More is going to run out of gas. Next Friday, I will hop on it at 7 o'clock. I will put my foot down on the gas driving through Decatur, which is very golf cart friendly. And as I'm driving around, I do have to follow some applicable traffic laws, you know, like those pesky red lights. Anyway.
0: Of course.
1: But at the exact minute that this golf cart runs out of gas, if you happen to guess that minute, you will be a winner. So what do I mean when I say, like, guess the minute? So on my Apple Watch, which will be the official timekeeper, it's set to whatever, atomic time or whatever, you have between, let's just say you pick 8:01. You have between 8:01 and 00 seconds to 8:01 and 59 seconds.
0: As soon as it hits 8:02,
1: you're out.
0: Next person.
1: Yep. We move on.
0: And it's their minute.
1: So that's how it works. So let's get your minute locked in at 260-447-K105. Just picking them up. So who are you and where are you?
2: I'm Tiffany Newman from Fort Wayne.
1: All right, Tiffany, let's get you locked in with your minute. What would you like to guess?
2: Can I do 907?
0: 907 is open, Tiffany.
1: All right. Tiffany, why 907? Any reason?
2: My birthday.
1: Oh, okay. Now, that being said, then if the golf cart does happen to run out of gas at 907, is this going to be Tiffany's golf cart, or is this going to be for somebody else?
2: It's going to be for everybody in the family.
1: Oh, that's very generous of you to share your birthday gift with everyone.
0: Nice birthday girl.
1: Okay, well, let's see if your birth date is lucky for you next Friday. If the golf cart runs out of gas, Tiffany, we'll be calling you.
2: Thank you.
1: You're welcome. Tim and Kylie, who are you and where are you?
3: Hi, good morning. It's Eva from Hamilton.
1: Eva, all right, let's get you locked in with your minute. When do you think the golf cart's going to run out of gas?
3: How about 9:11?
0: That is open.
1: 9:11, okay. Eva, so if the golf cart does happen to run out of gas at 9:11, is this for you or for somebody else?
3: Oh, I'll keep that thing.
0: There we go.
3: We have a golf cart community, or a friendly community.
1: Oh, nice.
0: Oh, that's great. So you've just been looking out the window, watching everyone drive past in the golf cart, and you're like, I guess I'll get in my car. But
3: yeah, they have side-by-sides, golf carts. Hardly anybody drives cars around here in the summer.
0: Well, maybe if 9/11, if that's when it runs out, maybe you could be next.
3: There you go. Have a great day, guys.
1: All right. Thanks. You do the same, Eva. So that's how it works. Let's get you locked in. Let's get your minute guessed. Going to probably keep the phone lines open for about another maybe 20 minutes or so at 260-447-K105.
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1: Now, this is about getting you locked in with your minute for Tim and Kylie's Running on Empty 2026. See if we can put a golf cart from Decatur Carts and More in your garage or your pole barn or wherever you want to leave it. You do what you want, but in order to get it, you have to guess the exact minute the golf cart is going to run out of gas when I hop on it 1 week from this Friday and drive it through Decatur. So we're still getting minutes. We're still locking you in, and you are up next. So who are you and where are you?
2: Oh, this is Will from Fort Wayne.
1: All right, Will, let's get your minute with your name right next to it. What would you like to guess?
2: Is 9:05 open?
0: 9:05 is open, yes.
1: All right. Will, why 9:05?
2: My son was born on the 5th, so.
1: Okay, all right.
0: Great.
1: So now, is this golf cart going to be for you or for somebody else, should you happen to win it?
2: Probably me, if I had to guess.
1: Look, there's no, that's what it's
0: fine.
1: All about.
0: That's what it's for, yeah. We're not saying, like, you know, we're not looking for, oh, I'm going to give it to charity.
1: No.
0: That's, No. We understand.
1: All right, then, Will, we will see if you will have a, you're going to have to clear out space in your garage. Next Friday, okay?
2: Yes, sir.
1: All right, brother. Thank you so much for calling. Good luck.
2: Yeah, thanks.
1: Tim and Kylie, who are you and where are you?
3: Seth from Churubusco.
1: All right, Seth, let's get you locked in. What minute would you like to guess?
3: 8:26.
0: That is open.
1: 8:26.
3: Awesome.
1: Seth, so now if this golf cart runs out of gas at 8:26, is this for you or are you going to gift it to somebody else?
3: We'll share it, I guess. I'll share it with my dad.
1: Oh, well, that's nice. Do you guys live at least relatively close, or is he going to have to, like, you know, drive from, I don't know, Kokomo to come over and use it?
3: Oh, no. We live pretty close. I'd just leave it at the farm for him.
1: Oh, okay. Well, that's very nice of you.
0: That's perfect. Yeah, and then just drive it one way, then the other one drives it. I like that. That's perfect.
1: All right, Seth. Well, good luck, buddy, and we will be calling you next Wednesday at 8:26.
3: Sounds good. Thank you.
1: All right, so that's how it works. I do want to mention real fast, though, we're getting a bunch of texts in at 260-447-K105, because the number's the same whether you call or text. The only way you can lock in a time, there's only one of two ways you can lock in a time. One, you got to get on the phone now, and you got to dial us up. We got to talk to you, because if the minute's not available, like, there's just not a lot of time to do the back and forth if we do it over text. But also, if you would like to try and get yourself a time, down at Decatur Carts and More, there's a little registration box. Just put in your name and your phone number, and you can get yourself, and you could potentially get yourself a time that way as well. But for now, we want to get you on the phone. We want to talk to you. We want to help you lock in your minute. 260-447-K105. We'll talk to you right after Josh Ross. Hate How You Look on K105. It's hot.

0: 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It's Hate How You Look, 820 on K105.
1: Here we go. Taking more of your minutes. I'm exhausted right now.
0: It's hard work.
1: But at 260-447-K105, you're up next to guess your minute. So who are you and where are you?
2: Andrew from Huntington, Indiana.
1: I'm sorry, what was your first name?
0: Andrew.
2: Andrew.
1: Andrew. All right, Andrew. So what minute would you like to guess for the golf cart?
2: 9:39 p.m. Or a.m., sorry.
0: It's like we definitely we don't have that one open. But we have 9:39 a.m. That's right. Wide open for you.
1: So that was pretty specific, Andrew. Any particular reason why you chose 9:39?
2: No, I just feel like the last half hour you guys can announce it and then celebrate real quick before you go out.
1: Oh, okay.
0: Right. He's planning our show for us.
1: Right, okay.
0: Day.
1: I get that.
0: I see.
1: But the thing is, like, that has nothing to do with it. We don't know how much gas is in it, Andrew. So, like, it could end.
2: I get that.
1: It could end at 7:05. We have no idea.
0: We will have a show planned for whatever outcome.
1: All right. Well, good luck.
2: Awesome. Thank you. All
1: right. Tim and Kylie, so who are you and where are you?
3: Decatur.
1: Okay.
3: Well, this is Kip.
1: I'm sorry, what's your name?
3: My name's Kip.
1: All right, Kip, let's get your minute locked in. What would you like to guess?
3: 8:45.
0: That is open.
1: All right, Kip. Now, as we've been asking a lot of other people, any particular reason why you chose 8:45?
3: Sounds like a winner.
1: Okay. So now, will the golf cart be for you? Will you be cruising around Decatur like I will be next Friday if you happen to win it, or is this for somebody else?
3: Absolutely, it's for me.
0: All right, we got you down. Thank you. Good luck.
3: Thank you. Bye.
1: Tim and Kylie, who are you and where are you?
4: I'm Rachel from Columbia City.
1: All right, Rachel, what minute would you like to guess for the golf cart?
4: 9:12.
0: That is open.
1: All right, 9:12. So, Rachel, are you going to have to clear? Are you clearing out space in your garage, or is this going to be for somebody else?
4: No, but clearing out space.
1: Nice. All right. What would be the first accessory you would get for it if you happen to win it?
4: My daughter would probably want to put some lights on it.
1: Some lights
4: some
1: on
4: colored
1: it.
4: Lights.
0: Oh, yeah.
4: Okay.
0: I've seen some in my neighborhood with great, you know, flashing, like,
1: little
0: neon
1: LEDs
0: lights.
1: Underneath.
0: Yeah. Oh,
1: okay.
0: Looks great.
1: Well, they'll see you coming,
4: absolutely.
1: Rachel.
4: Absolutely.
1: So, Rachel, we will find out next Friday if you will become a public menace with your flashing light golf cart riding around the streets of your neighborhood, okay?
4: Perfect. Thank you.
1: All right, you're very welcome. So now we'll keep the phone lines open for another couple minutes and get you locked in with your minute. 260-447-K105.
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11: You ever notice you could do everything right and life still throws a curveball? 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They do great work for great people. You know who you are. Hard worker, taking care of your own, just trying to keep life moving. People around here don't wake up thinking they'll need a lawyer, but accidents happen. And it matters who you're dealing with. I've known Phil Truitt for a long time. We go way back to the high school days. Not only is he a great guy, but he's a local guy. That means he knows our local courts, our local laws, and our way of life. 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
1: All right. So now we have officially closed the phone lines for Tim and Kylie's Running on Empty for today. We will do it again tomorrow. We may have a couple of times to do it tomorrow. Maybe we'll do it probably a little bit after 7 and then maybe in the 9 o'clock hour too to try and get these all filled up. But for right now, if you are calling and the phone is ringing, we'll try and pick them up. But then that's it. We're done. We're gonna busy him out because then we got to get people on the phone for Beat the Bear and a lot of other stuff that we got going on. So for Tim and Kylie's Running on Empty, phone lines are closed now. But we'll give you some more chances coming up tomorrow. It's Jordan Davis right now on K105.

0: Jordan Davis. 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
1: Man, we got so much going on next Friday. Of course, you know, Tim and Kylie's running on empty, where I'll be driving the golf cart around trying to give this thing away. If you can guess the exact minute, it will run out of gas. But then also next Friday, Post Malone and Jelly Roll taking over Lucas Oil Stadium.
0: That's right, and we want you to be there.
1: So we've got a pair of tickets we want to give to you right now at 260-447-K105. So if you're still trying to call for and get your minute for running on empty, we're not doing that right now. So just hang up. We'll give you another chance to do that tomorrow, because we got to get you on the phone for these Post Malone and Jelly Roll tickets. And when you call, we'll get you on the list for a game of Beat the Bear, which we will do coming up in a bit. Kylie Covers Country, though, is coming up on the way next. We'll do that right after Megan Maroney, M-I-O-K, on K105.

0: still breathing.
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2: Hey, if she's not covering it, it's probably not important. Just saying. Kylie Covers Country on K105.
1: We have a reunion in the works. I mean, all signs, I don't want to say allegedly, all signs are pointing to it is happening, okay?
3: Maddie and Tay.
1: No. This is Brian Kelly and Tyler Hubbard.
3: Oh, okay. Even
1: also
3: better.
1: Known as Florida Georgia Line. Ever heard of them? Yeah, they've officially made amends and are teasing a Florida Georgia Line reunion. They updated their social media accounts with a logo of, quote, FGL-LFG. Billboards have popped up in Nashville, and when fans text the listed number on it, they get a message that says, turns out some things are just better together. Much more to come. FGL-LFG. There are also rumors they might make a surprise appearance at CMA Fest on Friday, which would be very cool. Of course, they need to play the hits. However, I do think that when they come back and like officially announce, like, yeah, we're together.
3: 100%.
1: Like, maybe at CMA Fest, they need to announce, like, and we have a new song coming out on Friday, next Friday, like a week from today when they make the announcement. And they say it's for our song. And maybe it'll be called Better Together, like that's in their quote. Or maybe it's called LFG. I don't know, something like that. But they need to announce that, and it needs to be

0: long ago that they split up, really, but there was a lot was lost, I feel like, for the listener. Like, we needed some new FGL music. It would have been great if we could have had some for the summer, but maybe there's still time.
1: Okay.
0: And then we do have a story out today, too, and this is about Ella Langley and just kind of finding her footing with her newfound fame. She was just doing an interview talking about how, like, yeah, now they said, like, you're one of the biggest names in country music. How are you dealing with this? And she pretty much said, like, yeah, it does seem like it kind of came out of nowhere. However, like, I have been working at this career my whole life and have been dedicated to this and doing my job. And so I guess she's all in all saying, like, yeah, this isn't, I was ready for this. Like, this is what I've wanted the whole time. So I think she's going to be doing just fine. And that is your country covered on K105.
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0: Good morning and happy Wednesday. It's Mike D here. Join me this morning at 10 a.m. for a fresh round of Fill in the Blank. We will be playing Agree or Disagree at noon for your chance to win some Post Malone tickets. 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
2: 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Hello!
0: Hi!
3: Hi!
2: Here we go with a round of Beat the Bear. Before we unleash this beast and see how your day's going to go, let's get to know you real fast. What do you do for work?
3: Well, I'm starting a new job today.
0: Ooh, so exciting.
2: That's great. So what are you doing now?
3: Oh, well, I'm starting at Rich's Cafe as a server.
2: Oh, nice.
3: So come see me in another week, because I won't be making my own money yet. So come see me in another week and, like, leave me big giant tips.
2: Okay.
0: Oh, I see.
2: Well, now, Corey, when you do get some quality Corey time, what do you like to do for fun?
3: Poolside in the summer.
2: Okay.
3: Poolside, kayaking, and I love my plants, my patio.
2: How many would you say you have then, the way you're talking about them?
3: I've lost count.
2: So now, Corey, are you married?
3: No.
2: Boyfriend?
3: No.
2: Oh, single and ready to mingle?
3: I'm not sure yet.
2: Okay, no, so, that's all right.
0: So you're saying day one you're not going to be writing your phone number on people's receipts at the cafe?
3: They ought to be pretty good looking with, yeah.
2: Okay.
3: Yeah, they might be.
2: Well, Corey, look, we know obviously it's a big day for you starting the new job at Rich's Cafe, but unfortunately you're not going to be thinking about, you know, lunch rush and breakfast rush. Because you got to be thinking about this bear right now.
0: That's right. You are in it to beat the bear, which means you have 20 seconds to give us 10 items in a category. We're going to give you on the spot here in just a second. You have to make sure all of your answers make sense in order for you to score those tickets to go see Post Malone and Jelly Roll. And, of course, the most important thing in all of this is that you do have a giant, ferocious, man-eating beast of a bear with giant claws, big, big, nasty, sharp teeth chasing you down. Are you ready?
2: Okay, today is National Egg Day, Kylie's favorite day of the year, as she does not like eggs. But eggs can be found in the dairy aisle of the grocery store. So in 20 seconds, give us 10 foods in the dairy aisle. Ready?
0: Run!
3: Okay. Milk, creamer, cream cheese, sour cream, butter, eggs, mozzarella, feta. Non-dairy creamer. Yogurt.
2: Okay, yes.
0: Yeah, there we go.
3: Of course, why would I not remember yogurt? First thing, I eat it every day.
2: Oh, wow. You did it. Corey, you're going to go see Post Malone and Jelly Roll next Friday. So I know it's probably not going to be a good idea to go in and immediately say to your new job, hey, by the way, I need next Friday off. But unfortunately, we're going to have to make it happen.
3: Oh, my God. I have to go in there and tell them that. Okay. I have to.
2: All right. Well, have a great time at the show. Thank you so much for listening to our show. And now your next chance to beat the bear is going to happen tomorrow morning here at K105.
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4: Over 3 days in late March and early April, nearly 4 inches of rain fell across our community. More than 160 residents reported flooding, including flooded streets and high water in low-lying areas. In many cases, storm drains clogged with leaves, trash, and debris left water with nowhere to go. Keeping storm drains clear helps protect neighborhoods and keeps pollution out of our rivers.
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9: Post Malone and Jelly Roll are coming to Lucas Oil Stadium a week from Friday, and I've got your free tickets. All you got to do is help me rename their tour. Hi, it's Dan. We'll do that this afternoon at 3:18 after Max McNown and Better Me for You. I've got more tickets to the band Perry, too, for their show in Van Wert. You're going to win them at 4:12 after Cody Johnson's The Fall, and a whole new way to introduce members of your wedding party. I've got one that's going to take the cake. Not the wedding cake, of course. 2:22, I'll tell you what it is after Russell Dickerson and Happen to Me this afternoon on K105.

0: Morgan Wallen, just in case 905 with Tim and Kylie at K105.
1: We watched last night that was afterwards. There was the Summer House reunion. Before that, we watched Love Island. It returned to TV. It was the premiere last night. I'm not usually a watcher of this show. However, my family is. All the girls are watching it. My sister decided to have a watch party. And I was like, well, I can't not be a part of that. You know, I don't want to be left out. So I decided to join. And I've seen episodes before. I've watched some of the seasons. But I was like, okay, I'm going to give it a chance. That's kind of what I do with these. Give them a chance at the beginning. And then I kind of like fall out, especially with Love Island. It's on so many episodes per week, you know?
0: Right.
1: So anyway, I'm giving it a chance. There is a girl, though. She was having a conversation with the guy that she got paired up with, okay, in the villa. And they're talking, just kind of trying to get to know each other. And he asked her if she liked country music. Now, a little background on this girl. She is a Paralympian. She has a prosthetic leg.
0: All right.
1: Which is important to the story because when he asks her if she likes to listen to country music, she replied with, I would rather have another amputation and die than listen to country music.
0: Wow.
1: Okay. This is someone who has experienced already one amputation. Her words, not mine, by the way. I just don't want to be.
0: Sheesh. You know. What's her argument, though?
1: They didn't really get into it, but the guy, you could tell, was crushed. And was just like, oh, come on. He's like, oh, we're going to get you into country music. So then I said to the group, okay, because all of us pretty much country fans in the room. And I go, okay, if you were trying to get someone into country music, what song would you play for them? What's your one song you're going to lead with?
0: Oh, boy. That's so open-ended and so...
1: It is. And think about it. It's like a person your age, let's say. Like, let's say, so it could be... It can vary. A person that you are trying to date, let's say. So for whatever it is for you, like that person, what song would you have them listen to get them to be into country music?
0: Gosh. Honestly, and you may roll your eyes, because it's a Morgan Wallen song. I really like Don't We?
1: That's a really good one.
0: That would be the one. Morgan Wallen, the name is hot right now. The song is great.
1: Yeah, because that's one of the things, like when you say right now, like you can't really pick. I think that's one of the pitfalls someone could fall into trying to answer this question is like an old country song.
0: Right. Like, you know, George Jones, he stopped loving her today. But maybe that's the stereotype of country music that she's stuck on. That's
1: exactly.
0: Like, you know, no, I don't want to hear any of that stuff. So I guess I wonder, like, what does she listen to then if she has that passionate opinion about country music? But so anyway, what did anything come up in the room?
1: I couldn't think. I still am kind of thinking on it. Of course, I did think Morgan Wallen. You can't pick your favorite, though. You have to like think of, yeah, the all encompassing. So I was trying to get off of that and I really couldn't. I was like kind of on sand in my boots. But I was just like trying to move past that. My sister, though, who probably listens to country the least out of the group that we were with. And so she doesn't know like all of the current stuff or anything. And her one was, I think I would pick Jesus Take the Wheel.
0: Okay.
1: I personally would not pick that one, but that was her big thing. She was like, that's kind of what got me into country. And so I think that's where she's coming from.
0: Interesting.
1: That's the song that like when she listens to country, it's that song. Someone else said Kane Brown in Heaven. I was like, I don't know. That wouldn't be it's a great song. Wouldn't be my first choice for this assignment.
0: Hmm.
1: But maybe tomorrow we can kind of ask everyone to share.
0: Like, what song would you make?
1: But get some time right now to kind of think about it a little bit here.
0: Huh.
1: So I got to still just kind of think about it in my brain. Throw it around in there a little bit.
0: A lot of space to kind of rattle around.
1: Just rattle it around.
0: So.
1: See what comes up tomorrow. See what I can think of.

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2: Fort Wayne Tin Caps are in town this week to take on Lake County. The captains, we're going to try and bust them down a couple of ranks, though. Maybe you can take them down to Seaman before the end of this series is over. But if you would like to go, we'd love to get as many Tin Caps fans in the stands as we possibly can. We've got 4 tickets for tomorrow night's game, which is Thirsty Thursday. So
1: that is a time and a half. You know how it is. You know how Thirsty Thursday goes.
2: I'm just saying. So Friday's almost upon us. Like, by the time it rolls, you're like, you know what? I'm just going to mail it in on Friday because everybody else is. So why not get you out to the ballpark for Thirsty Thursday with this 4-pack of tickets? Now, on top of that, this also comes with the opportunity to throw out the first pitch.
1: Right.
2: So if you are available tomorrow night, can go, and either you would like to do it or you have someone you would like to give the first pitch opportunity to, we got to get you on the phone right now. We'll take caller 10 260-447-K105, and we'll get you those tickets and put this on your calendar for tomorrow night. Russell Dickerson right now on K105.

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2: I don't know if you were looking at me or not. You probably smile like that all the time. I don't mean to bother you, but

0: Sam Hunt and Take Your Time, 922 with Tim and Kylie at K105.
1: I found this list. I thought it was interesting that it came up today when we were talking about foods that scream summertime. These are actually, it's a list of food that it's 10 summer picnic foods that are growing in popularity.
0: Ooh.
1: And also some that are declining too, we can get to. But it says that this list came out. It says because this weekend will be the first weekend of June. And it says if you're planning to put together a snack tray or cooler to take outside, you should know that there's one thing that is having a moment right now. I already know you're not going to like it. So it's just kind of this. They did this survey revealing the list of summer picnic foods that are growing and declining. So there you go. If you were kind of are hosting something, you're going to know exactly what to put together
0: okay.
1: for your guests. Okay. You want to guess number one? You trying to take a
0: when stab you say at I it? Won't like it, I'm going to guess it's either something olive based.
1: Yes, olives.
0: See.
1: It, number one is olives. And they really are having a moment. It's so strange. Like, olives are everywhere right now. It's like one of those things where it just kind of, it's like the face of food right now is the olive. He's kind of the spokesperson.
0: This is the timeline I want to check out of. Like, I just want none of that. I don't know what it, like, they're just, I'm out on olives.
1: That's the thing. So, olives is number one. These are the new favorites list, okay? Two is flatbreads.
0: Okay.
1: I think of flatbreads as fake pizza, all right? Three is breadsticks. Four is hummus. Five is chorizo. Six is, it's a Mediterranean cheese that you can grill, and I believe it's pronounced halloumi.
0: Okay.
1: Unaware of that.
0: Grill? Like, put the cheese directly on the grill?
1: Yeah, I feel like I've seen this in videos.
0: That's possibly. Banana land. No, there's no way.
1: Like, it's a pretty solid, like, maybe has a rind, and it kind of... Anyway, salami is 7, then prosciutto, Spanish tortilla, finally focaccia is 10.
0: Okay, all right.
1: So some breads on there.
0: Probably not going to have many of those in my picnic basket, but...
1: Well, it's not for you. It's like for if you're summer hosting. You're not going to entertain. You're not going to give the guests what they want.
0: Well, I mean, maybe, but maybe I want to... Maybe I find somebody that wants to spend more than 6.5 minutes with me, and I want to plan a little picnic.
1: Okay.
0: And the things to put in it.
1: All right. Fine. Here are the 10 things that you
0: should... I'll tell you this. Okay. I'll pack the olives. If you like olives, you can have mine. That's how generous I am.
1: That's nice. That's really sweet. Can I get to the 10 items now that are not on the list?
0: Good. Yes. Because you know I'll probably include a couple of these anyway. So.
1: Well, I hope not because number one is Spam.
0: Like the canned meat?
1: Yes. So don't pack that.
0: Was it ever... Like a staple?
1: I will tell you.
0: In a picnic basket?
1: John Havens, my dad, the number one fan of Spam. He gets like the jalapeno version. He loves it. I don't know why that's his thing or when he decided like this is going to be my thing, but ugh.
0: Well, like, don't get me wrong. It's delicious.
1: No.
0: Yeah, you slice it up. You fry it.
1: Oh, God.
0: Make like a hot sandwich with it. Oh, forget about it.
1: No, like at a cookout, you can't. I ever put out Spam.
0: Well, I'm not putting it out at a cookout.
1: But what these are for. That's what number one is. It says not to. So good. You're good. We're okay. Number two is cocktail sausages. People just like not into those for whatever reason right now. It does kind of scream like New Year's Eve party to me.
0: Or Super Bowl holiday. Yes.
1: Like it's not.
0: Yes. Pigs in a blanket.
1: It's for cold times. Three is corned beef. Four is sandwich spread. Which what is that? I don't know.
0: Like a Miracle Whip?
1: Oh, maybe. Five is sliced white bread. Six is cheap potato chips. Seven is, I don't know, is this a cheese and chutney? A lot of people doing that.
0: Okay.
1: Eight is cheddar cheese slices. Nine is mayonnaise. 10 is potato salad.
0: Okay. You know what? I don't care what's out right now. I'm going the other way.
1: For what one? Cheese and chutney?
0: Well, pretty much the whole thing.
1: Corned beef?
0: Maybe not that one. But as far as like, you know, some nice breads, some inexpensive chips, why are we not allowed to maybe save a little bit of money? Instead, I got to do what? Like put chorizo?
1: You're not telling me. Don't try to be man of the people. I'm going to eat the cheap chips. That's not.
0: I do eat the cheap chips.
1: Be who you are, Tim. That's not it.
0: My bags of chips come from Walmart.
1: Oh, he's so relatable. No. You want a fancy chip.
0: No, I don't.
1: Just say you want a fancy chip. It's okay. You can agree sometimes. All right?
0: I do. Just not on that.
1: Mm-hmm. Okay. I feel like someone's not being truthful, but it's fine.
0: What?
1: Cheap chips.
0: Mayonnaise.
1: Andy caps. You're out here eating Andy caps.
0: Oh, yes.
1: Oh, dear.
0: They're a French fry, Kylie.
1: Yeah.
0: They're delicious.
1: K105.

0: Kane Brown and Backseat Driver, 934 with Tim and Kylie at K105.
1: So this summer, I'm sure you've heard, it's America's 250th birthday. And we were kind of talking about off air how like so many brands are doing things to celebrate, like a lot of all-American. It's just really an all-American summer, I think it really is what people are going for. And there are brands doing campaigns and things like that all about the birthday. And now there's a new one who has entered the chat trying to get their Americana summer on, and that is Keystone Light Apple. Okay? Because they're holding a contest, or it's just something that you can enter to win, where you win kind of like an all-American barbecue. Okay? So it's a bookable experience, it says. I guess there are like only so many, though, that they can do. But they are going to be sending a World War II fighter plane over your, like do a flyover over your barbecue.
0: What?
1: So just to make it really feel like peak American, it says.
0: That's awesome. For.
1: Yes, I think that's hilarious and also, yeah, pretty sweet.
0: Now, I mean, is this cookout, is this barbecue, is this happening in my yard or somebody else's yard? Because I guess I'm wondering, like, where is a World War II fighter jet coming from that's close to Fort Wayne, Indiana?
1: Yeah, I think that it sounds like it's coming to your yard. That's why I think it's just like only, I don't know how they pick. Like, it doesn't say like they're randomly selected. I don't know if it just depends like where you are.
0: Right.
1: Who gets picked. But yeah, that's what they're trying to do. Just kind of make it like over the top, backyard barbecue, fireworks, lawn chairs, and then the flyover. It says that this goes along with the nationwide rollout of Keystone Light Apple, which just came out at the end of last month. And they say that it's so funny, like all of they're like going all out with the all-American themes, by the way, and all of their branding. And I love one of their ads. It is a bald eagle carrying the can of Keystone Light as it flies over some mountains. It has on sunglasses and a American flag bandana. And it says, the most American light apple beer in America.
0: Okay.
1: Which is very specific.
0: I do understand.
1: And I don't know if anyone, you know, like, can attest to that. So, not attest that anyone can,
0: confirm?
1: Like argue that. No, that it is the most American light apple beer in America.
0: Kind of like we're the number one morning show in my household.
1: That's exactly what I'm saying. So booking opens June 12th at KeystoneLight.com if you would like to try to, you know, get this, get to be a part of it. And I think it really would just take your barbecue to a new level.
0: I would love that.
1: The can itself is pretty cool too. I don't know if you've seen it. It's a really bright red. It has an eagle on it holding the apple. The eagle has the American flag bandana. Looks pretty great.
0: Hmm.
1: Would be great just to

0: Riley Green and Worst Way, 944 with Tim and Kylie at K105. We're wrapping up our portion of the broadcast day. Got to make room for my friend Mike D, who is on his way in here next with a Wednesday round of the midday broadcast extravaganza here at K105. I'll tell you everything Mike has coming up in just a moment. We have a couple of things we have to do really fast. It's how we kind of wrap up the day. One of them is to deliver the motto or slogan to the marketing department. So, Kylie, what do we have for them today?
1: I scream, you scream, we all scream for summer. It's Tim and Kylie on K105.
0: The other thing we do is share with you what we learned during the show today. Kylie, what did you learn?
1: I learned that this show is all about great duos today. Obviously, Tim and Kylie, but then we discussed peanut butter and marshmallow fluff, and also Florida and Georgia line. And their reunion. What did you learn?
0: That, Kylie, when you go to the playground, you just like to hang out.
1: Yeah.
0: Monkey bars was a surprise. Was surprising to me. But
1: that was my number one thing when I was at recess,
0: man,
1: back in the day.
0: I had no idea. Between that and you hiding in the woods.
1: Yeah, that.
0: On the mossy side of the tree.
1: I was waiting for my mom to get me. Yeah.
0: That was, those two things were surprising to me. But
1: I think monkey bars is because, like, you would go and you could sit on, like, climb up and sit on the top.
0: Oh.
1: Also, so then, you know, you didn't have to, like, play tag.
0: Good point.
1: It was always as a means to get out of doing something else.
0: Any kind of physical activity, any kind of other physical activity. I'll exert a little bit to save
1: you're
0: a
1: like,
0: lot.
1: For people to leave me alone.
0: So, hopefully you learned something today as, you know, we were together for the last 4 hours. We're back tomorrow for your Thursday, so we will do a round of the blind rank game, which is always fun. We will also open up the phone lines for Tim and Kylie's Running on Empty again. I'll be listening for your chance to get your time in just after 7 o'clock tomorrow. We'll do a round of the anti-radar, which is the uncool things. We always come up with cool stuff on Friday to kind of share with you that we come across throughout the week. The anti-radar is exactly that. It's basically the stuff that maybe grinds your gears. Kylie mentioned it a little bit earlier this morning, but I think we'll dive into it a little bit more tomorrow about the woman from Love Island and how she said, I would rather, she's already missing one limb, but she goes, I would rather have another amputation and die than listen to country.
1: Yes.
0: So we're kind of wondering, like, what is the song, if somebody hates country music, what is the song you would play for them to show them it's not that bad?
1: It's not that bad. Or that it's great.
0: Or it's great. I mean, either one. I mean, we got to take maybe baby steps.
1: That's true. And, you know, you can put your own kind of spin on this as of, you know, like why or who you're appealing to when you pick your song. But maybe take the time right now to kind of start thinking about it. Because it is hard when you're put on the spot.
0: And we did put the question up on our Facebook page at facebook.com/K105FM. So if you want to go over there and kind of maybe kind of noodle that around and maybe leave it up there, you can do that too. So we'll dive into that tomorrow as well. Oh, and of course, you know, we'll do Campy Kylie at 7:45 and more tickets for Post Malone and Jelly Roll with Beat the Bear at 8:45. So, I mean, we are just chock full tomorrow. Now, speaking of chock full, my friend Mike D on his way in here next, fill in the blank. That happens at 11. Today is Wednesday, so that means agree or disagree. And the way Mike says it, he has got a pair of Post Malone and Jelly Roll tickets that you could potentially win with agree or disagree. So we'll figure out what his topic is today. Also, he'll have tickets for the Arcola tractor pull, which is coming
1: perfect.
0: Up. I love
1: that. That's another thing that screams summer. I know it's not a food, but
0: love the Arcola tractor pull. So, Michael, have your tickets for that coming up just after 10 o'clock as well. Oh, and who do you still have all of your yearbooks? Now, do you, Kylie?
1: I think so, yeah.
0: Like
1: elementary school, even.
0: So, I don't know. And obviously, maybe it's just a difference in generation, a difference in age. I had one elementary school yearbook from when we were in fifth grade.
1: Okay.
0: And it was like, you know, paper that was put together with like, you know, the, not even like a binder clip, but like those push pins you put through the three holes and then you spread the wings out. I can't find it. I don't know where it is because I was looking for it randomly maybe a month ago. But as far as high school yearbooks, I still have all those. I have my mom's yearbooks from when she was younger. But there were just no yearbooks in elementary school or middle school. So I have all four of my high school ones, But, actually, 5 years, because in my school, eighth grade was in high school. So I do have 5 high school yearbooks.
1: Isn't it so weird to look back at your high school yearbook and look at, like, I would say in my, maybe it's not the same. I don't know. But like for me, I graduated in 2009 from high school. And when I look at like my senior pictures and like me and all like my graduating class, we seem like younger kids than if you look at your freshman year yearbook and you look at the kids who graduated in 2005. They look like full blown adults who've been like working 40-hour jobs already. It's so crazy. And then you look at the kids in high school now and they look even younger than that. It's crazy. Like why did people used to look so old?
0: I'm going to try to not take offense at that, considering I did graduate a lot, many years before you.
1: No, but I'm saying, like, I feel like I did too. Like, it's just everyone's looking younger and younger. It's so strange. Mm. It's a weird phenomenon.
0: I don't know. I'll have to send you my senior picture. Let's see what you think. Okay. Let's see how old you think I look.
1: Okay.
0: So we'll kind of, so anyway, that's what my friend Mike D is going to be talking about coming up just after 10 o'clock. So stick around for that. Kylie and I, we look forward to helping you kick off a brand new day. Your Thursday, man, the downhill slide towards the weekend begins tomorrow morning at 6 a.m. All the bars are closed.

Corey Kent, Co Wetzel, and Rocky Mountain Low. Good morning and happy Wednesday. It's Mike D here, back with you again with another jam-packed show. It's 10:03:69 out there. Today on the show, of course, we will be playing Fill in the Blank. I will have Post Malone tickets to give you during Agree or Disagree at noon. That one's going to be a fun one for sure. Also, we will be chatting about those public fights that you have seen out there, whether this was a concert or something of that nature. We'll be chatting about that in the 1 o'clock hour with your chance to win some Arcola tractor pull tickets. I've got a family pack there for you to win in the 1 o'clock hour, but I want to hear from you right now at 447-K105. Do you still have your yearbooks from your school years back when you were in school? Now, for me, I would say I have all four high school yearbooks, but the rest, yeah, forget that. What about you? Do you still have your yearbooks from your school years at 447-K105?

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0: Max McDown and Better Me for you. I want to know, do you still have your high school yearbooks or elementary or middle school? Or maybe you have all of them. Maybe you're like me and you're like, I only have four from high school. And I don't know what happened to the other ones. I'll be honest with you. I have no idea. But Sherry, what about you?
1: I have all four from my high school years, and I graduated in 1971.
0: Oh, nice. Are those still in good condition?
1: Oh, they are. They're in excellent condition.
0: Oh, I love that. That's really good stuff. Thanks for the call there, Sherry. So what about you? Do you still have your yearbooks from your time in school? 447-K105.
2: 20

0: Luke Combs, sleepless in a hotel room. Who out there still has their yearbooks from their time in school at 447K105? Whether this is all of the years, you know, K through 12, or maybe you're like me and you're like, well, I don't have any of those other ones, but, you know, all of the high school years. I've got those, and they're in pretty decent condition with some of the immature writings that I have in them. Still, I chuckle at that. And some of those things, I'm like, well, I kind of feel the same way about those. Steve, what about you, brother? What do you got?
1: I have 3 out of 4 of them.
0: Ooh, okay. When you guys were in school, did you have people sign them and everything?
1: Yep. I kept mine around. I actually brought them back out when Facebook got real popular, so I can, like, do I remember you in school?
0: As a reference point for you.
1: Yep.
0: Definitely some good stuff there. So what about you? Do you still have your yearbooks from any of your time in school? 447-K105.

0: Schmoozy, Jelly Roll, and Amen. We're talking about if you still have your school yearbooks, all of them at 447-K105. Now, for me, I don't have, you know, K through 8th grade, by no means. But the 4 years of high school, I've got those, and they're in pretty decent condition. Lisa, what about you?
1: Okay, well, I graduated from high school 50 years ago this June,
0: mm-hmm.
1: and Wayne High School, class of 75, we're the first class to go all 4 years there at Wayne, and I have all four of my yearbooks.
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0: You know, I remember going back through school, especially high school, and it was something to get a yearbook. And that was something I was able to obtain, got four of the years I was in high school, and I still have those yearbooks as well. I want to know, where do you stand on this one here? James, where you at?
1: I don't have any of my yearbooks from school, but I got something a lot more cooler than that.
0: Oh, yeah?
1: I have my best friend.
0: Oh, wow.
1: Since, like, the third grade, dude.
2: That's what's up right there.
1: And as far as I was concerned, anybody else wasn't really that important enough to have spend money on to get a book of, get a picture of.
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7: Over 3 days in late March and early April, nearly 4 inches of rain fell across our community. More than 160 residents reported flooding, including flooded streets and high water in low-lying areas. In many cases, storm drains clogged with leaves, trash, and debris left water with nowhere to go. Keeping storm drains clear helps protect neighborhoods and keeps pollution out of our rivers.
8: 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When they're blocked, water can back up into streets and neighborhoods. 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
1: This is something that I full-heartedly agree upon. There is a new study that's saying 84% of us, all of us here in America, say that music is a very important part of our day. And if we don't have music in our day, it's going to be a little rough. I think that's true for me, and I think that's why I got into radio, and I'm glad that you kick it with me right here on K105.

0: You talked about getting the answer right. Now it's time to play Mike D's Fill in the Blank on K105.
1: That's right. This is one of those where I pose a question. You call in, you let me know what you think that answer is, and every day at 11:41, that is when I give you that answer. Let's get to it here now. 1 in 4 drivers will blank while driving. 1 in 4 drivers will blank while driving. What do you think?
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0: Cody Johnson and The Fall, Mike D right here. We're playing Phone the Blank here, and this one's a good one here. One in four drivers will blink while driving. One in four drivers will blink while driving. Not getting tongue twisted over here. Now, it's not the obvious answer. What do you think?
1: Texting and driving.
2: Drink some water.
3: 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Talking about your exes.
0: Ooh, you don't want to do that.
3: No, it's not good. That's not a good move.
2: Chewing tobacco.
0: Ooh, definitely don't like that.
2: Drive the opposite person picking their nose.
0: Okay, really good stuff here. Now, one in four drivers will blink while driving. If you think you know, let's chat about it. 447-K105.

0: directly in the middle of Fill in the Blank. Look, answer time is coming up in just about 10 minutes. 11:37, right after Ella Langley, Morgan Wallen, and I Can't Love You Anymore. But that means we've got some work to do, though. Now, 1 in 4 drivers will blink while driving. 1 in 4 drivers will blink while driving. Of course, it's not the obvious answer. What do you think?
1: Only 1 in 4 drivers can roll them blunts while driving.
2: Well, it's my husband snoring. I think it could either be sleep or drink.
3: Watch a movie or watch a show. I think it's sleep.
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0: Okay, really good stuff here. 1 in 4 drivers will blink while driving. If you think you know, 447-KY105.

0: It's answer time for Mike D's Fill in the Blank on K105.
1: That's right, the verdict is in. Let's get to it here. Now, 1 in 4 drivers will blank while driving. What do you think?
2: Put on makeup.
3: It's James, and this is my real answer.
1: Okay.
3: 1 in 4 drivers will use their blinker.
4: Dusting.
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1: 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That's right. 1 in 4 drivers will smoke while driving. 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
1: You ever notice you could do everything right and life still throws a curveball? Hey, it's Mike D here, and if that happens, I can tell you that true

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Rumor has it that those two are getting back together. It'd be kind of nice to hear some more from Florida Georgia Line. Good afternoon. Happy lunchtime. It's Mike D here. 1208, 72 out there. It's time to play Agree or Disagree. I have a pair of Post Malone and Jelly Roll tickets for you to win right now. And, of course, the best call of the day. Well, you have to win these tickets. The best call. The best of the best. So bring your A game on this one here. So the question is, Agree or Disagree style, autocorrect is straight trash. When you're texting on the phone and you mean to type that one word and then the word duck with a D comes out. I think that autocorrect is straight trash. Agree or disagree, and why? At 447-K105.

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0: Corey Kent, Co Wetzel, and Rocky Mountain Low. Right now, we are playing Agree or Disagree for your chance to win some Post Malone and Jelly Roll tickets. It's happening June 12th. It's going to be a really good time, a great show, and well, you can win them by having the best call of the day. Agree or disagree right now. Now, I believe that autocorrect is just straight trash. I mean, it really is. You know what I'm talking about there. You're spelling something. Maybe you're spelling a profanity word that we obviously can't say on the radio, and it turns into duck or ducking, and nobody talks like that. James, what do you got?
1: It is straight trash. I agree. Man, that thing's had me asking people for stuff that I don't even know what I was asking them for. It's had me asking the wrong person. I think that if you can't spell it, don't send it.
0: You know, you're onto something there. Okay, James, that gets you in the running for those Post Malone and Jelly Roll tickets. Travis, your thoughts. Go ahead.
2: I agree. It is straight trash because I would never text my wife, "I just got a ducking ticket."
0: It's so true, man.
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0: latest there from Megan Maroney and Beautiful Things. We are just about 9 minutes away from giving away these Post Malone and Jelly Roll tickets. We are playing Agree or Disagree right now, and you are bringing me the best. This is good stuff here. Now, I only have this pair of tickets here for today, of course. Now, Darlene, you've got one here. We're talking about how I think autocorrect is straight trash. It's garbage. I don't know why this is a thing. Agree or disagree, why and why not? And tell me your story. Go ahead.
1: I think it's pure trash, but entertaining.
0: Yeah.
1: When you get a text from a doctor's office and it says, this is Dr. Sexy, it's like, whoa, no, I don't think so.
0: Wait a minute. Which doctor is this?
1: Oh. I don't even remember which one it was, but that's what it came up on my phone. This is Dr. Sexy. I'm like, whoa.
2: Oh my God. Yeah. K105.

0: right now. Autocorrect being straight trash. I wanted to know your thoughts and opinions on this. And we've got our winner. Let's go to the phone lines.
1: Hello?
0: Hi, Travis.
1: Yeah.
0: Travis, Mike D at K105. You're going to go see Post Malone and Jelly Roll. Congratulations.
1: Heck yeah. That is awesome. My wife's going to be thrilled.
2: K105.
0: You ever notice you could do everything right and life still throws a curveball? 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
2: 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All you got to do is help me rename their tour. Hi, it's Dan. We'll do that this afternoon at 3:18 after Max McDown and Better Me for You. I've got more tickets to the band Perry, too, for their show in Van Wert. You can win them at 4:12 after Cody Johnson's The Fall, and a whole new way to introduce members of your wedding party. I've got one that's going to take the cake. Not the wedding cake, of course. 2:22, I'll tell you what it is after Russell Dickerson and Happened to Me this afternoon on K105.
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Morgan Wallen, Ernest, and Cowgirls. Mike D right here, 108 and 73 out there. I have your chance right now to win some more Arcola tractor pull tickets. I've got a family four-pack right now. Best call of the day wins these tickets. Of course, I want to hear about the public fights that you have witnessed at 447-K105. I go back to going back into my years of early 20s. And 21, I would hang out down at the bars downtown. I definitely don't do that anymore. But there was always fights there. And they were always fighting over this girl, and not a good situation. A lot of beer bottles were thrown. So what about you? Public fights that you have witnessed out in public. Arcola tractor pull tickets are yours. 447-K105. Yeah.

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8: Over 3 days in late March and early April, nearly 4 inches of rain fell across our community. More than 160 residents reported flooding, including flooded streets and high water in low-lying areas. In many cases, storm drains clogged with leaves, trash, and debris left water with nowhere to go. Keeping storm drains clear helps protect neighborhoods and keeps pollution out of our rivers.
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0: look, moving on. Joss Ross and Hate How You Look. We're talking about public fights that you have witnessed at 447-K105. Of course, I have some Arcola tractor pull tickets for you to win. A family four-pack, a great event. As long as I've been broadcasting on K105, I've always given these tickets away. It's a good time, I know. Taylor, your story, go ahead.
1: I just witnessed one yesterday at Starbucks. I cut another person off and got out of his car and was tapping on a woman's window, and they were yelling back and forth, and then in the drive-thru, they were still yelling at each other, and all I wanted to do was stick my head out and say, guys, it's just coffee.
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0: Jordan Davis and turn this truck around. We're talking about public fights that you have witnessed. I have your chance to win some Arcola tractor pull tickets. It is a family four pack here. Looking for the best call of the day. James, you've got a public fight story. Go ahead.
1: I was standing there, and this guy was standing up next to a pole or whatever, and he's just sitting there minding his business, just having his drink and stuff, and we're kind of overseeing the dance floor, just looking, and a group of guys walked by, and the last guy in that line of guys, out of nowhere, just hauled off and knocked that dude, and he hit him so hard, dude flew up on a table and rolled him off to the table, and then there was a stairway right there that went for an exit.
0: Yeah.
1: And he went down the stair. They started fighting down the steps, out the exit door and everything, and they got down there. I wound up in the middle of the crowd and got kind of pushed out the door. So I'm standing outside, and they got everything broke up, and security's there and everything, and they're looking for witnesses and stuff. And one of these dudes that was in the crowd, he pointed to me. He's like, that guy was standing right next to the guy that got hit. He could tell you everything. I said, no, I can't. I'm going back inside.
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0: Kane Brown and Woman, the latest there from him. It is time to give away my family four-pack of tickets to go to the Arcola Tractor Pull. We've been talking about public fights. Cheryl, sadly, you are my runner-up. I loved your call. The good thing is I have more tickets all week long. Cheryl, your story, go ahead.
1: This goes back to the Black Friday days. And we were getting ready to park, and someone had pulled ahead to save a parking spot for someone who had left to go get coffee or something. And so someone was trying to park there. And so the person who was trying to park there, the other person, they got out and they got into a fight. By this time, the other person that was wanted the parking spot saved for them came back. And so the three of them then were fighting, and it was like, okay.
0: What the heck?
1: Over a parking spot.
0: How embarrassing.
1: I know. I've never heard of saving a parking spot before, but I guess it's a thing. I don't know.
0: All right. With that being said, I have to call my winner. Let's go to the phone lines.
2: Hello.
0: Hi, is this Taylor?
2: Yes, this is Taylor.
0: Taylor, it's Mike over here at K105. You are going to the Arcola Tractor Pull. Congratulations.
2: Awesome. Thank you so much.
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7: I got a time, and there's a few in here now. Well, I learned my lesson too many times. Blows like you put me.

Scotty McQuarrie, Hootie and the Blowfish, and Bottle Rockets. Mike D here wrapping up my broadcasting day. My good friend Dan Austin's coming up next. Dan has your chance to win some tickets. That's right. Some Post Malone tickets later on in the show, as well as the band Perry. Remember them? Yeah, the band Perry. They've got some new music out as well. But Dan will have those sets of tickets for you to win. And I'm sure Dan has some other fun things up his sleeve. But I'll chat with you tomorrow morning right here on K105.

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Fort Wayne's K105. Welcome to the show. It's Dan. It's Jordan Davis. And I ain't saying who wants Post Malone and Jelly Roll tickets. Who wants tickets to the band Perry? That all happens this afternoon on my show. But I may have the best wedding reception intro ever. You be the judge, all right? Coming up at 2:22 after Russell Dickerson and Happened to Me. And tell me what you think. In the meantime, it's Bailey Zimmerman on this gorgeous day on K105.

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14: Today's High Five is for a Texas police officer who reunited a mother with her child. Now, the reunion was a little different because it involved a doe and her fawn. Now, the officer was sitting in his patrol car near a construction site when the doe stopped in front of his car, looked at him, ran down to the site. She did this a second time. The cop thought for sure she was trying to tell him something. That's when he went down to where the construction was going on and found a little fawn tangled up under a chain link fence. The officer loaded up the deer in his squad, brought it to mom. She knew clearly who to go for help. So to that police officer in Texas, you get today's K105 High Five of the Day right here on Fort Wayne's K105. You know, animals sometimes, you know, they're smarter than they might think, right? Luke Combs is on K105.

Gorgeous day in K-Country. It's Dan. And don't forget Post Malone Jelly Roll tickets coming up later in the show. In fact, about 3:18. Then Ban Perry tickets as well, right around 4:12. So keep it locked right here on K-105 as you listen while you work this afternoon or wherever you may be. Happy almost summer to you. All right, so you can hear the wedding music playing, right? You know how members of the bridal party and parents get introduced at wedding receptions? Well, I may have seen the best one yet, okay? It just happened at a wedding in Pennsylvania. The bride's mom and dad are divorced, so they walked in together to Taylor Swift's We Are Never Getting Back Together. Everybody thought it was hilarious, maybe shocked the look on their faces, but they just have a great sense of humor about the whole thing. So, at 447K105, I'm just curious, what are some memorable intros that you've seen at weddings? Does it compare to this? Because this is the top of the heap in my book, all right? 447K105, some other memorable intros that you have seen at weddings. Let me know here at Fort Wayne's K105.

K105.

0: darling.
1: Well, just cuz. 447-K105 to get in touch with me here this afternoon. We're talking about a wedding reception where they're introducing, you know, the bridal party and the parents, the family of the bride and the groom. And one I came across was this wedding in Pennsylvania where the bride's mother and father are divorced. She's got a stepfather now, but her actual parents walked out to Taylor Swift's "We Are Never Getting Back Together." Obviously, everybody thought it was hilarious. But what's the best one you've ever seen, Amanda?
2: So the groomsmen and the bridesmaid, like, switched outfits before they came out.
1: So the guys had the bridesmaids' dresses on and the girls had, like, the tuxedos?
2: Well, just one of the couples.
1: Oh, okay, okay. But, so it wasn't the whole...
2: Each one did kind of, like, their own little thing, but one of the couples... like, switched outfits. It was so funny.
1: What were the people in attendance doing?
2: Everyone was just hysterical. I mean, probably, like, alcohol involved made it so much funnier. Hysterical.
1: 447-K105, what is the best intros you've ever seen at a wedding reception? Either the bridal party, the parents of the bride, or the parents of the groom. Best one you ever saw. 447-K105.

That's Riley Green on K105. And the worst way to get around this afternoon, well, if you're traveling on southbound 69, there is a delay from exit 296 to 286. So 10 miles there. Alternate route is advised. Again, that's I-69 southbound from exit 296 all the way down to exit 286. Try to keep you posted as to when that opens up a little better for you.

0: getting it back together. Obviously, that went over very well. And I flash back to our wedding. When Lynn and I got married, we had various things going on. We had the family, you know, the parents of the bride and the rest of the family get introduced to this, the Godfather theme. And then the wedding party, we're big Bulls fans, so, you know, you had to have the Bulls 90s intro going, right? So that's what we did. And then when Lynn and I walked out, it was, you know, this song. Everybody was getting up, so we had everything covered. But what happened at the wedding you went to? What made it so fun?
1: So when my sister and brother-in-law got married, it was a Catholic wedding, and when they knelt down at the altar, they put H-E and L-P on his shoes, so it looked like it said help when he was kneeling.
0: This was in the church?
1: Yes.
0: Oh, my. Oh, my gosh, that's great. So was there a lot of laughter going on throughout the pews?
1: Oh, yes, it was great.
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8: Just one.

Luke Combs on Fort Wayne's K105. Traffic slow going on I-69 southbound from exit 296 to exit 286. We will let you know when that kind of reopens up for you, but right now it is definitely slow going. We'll keep you updated right here on Fort Wayne's K105. And Post Malone and Jelly Roll's tour is going to get a name change from you. And it could get you tickets to the show. 318 after Max McDown. 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

Luke Combs on that horse there. Whoa, whoa, whoa. Something like that. Hi there, it's Dan. We switch from the horse to the dog because today's Dan's Dog Day. Every week at Humane Fort Wayne, I make a little visit over there. We highlight one of the pooches. And today, if you haven't seen the video yet, you can meet Pibbles from Humane Fort Wayne over on our K105 Facebook page. Taylor introduces her, and there's a special deal for Pibbles, although you would pay full price for her. But check out the special deal as well. It's going on through Sunday. Make sure you check out our Facebook page for this week's Dan's Dog Day video and Pibbles. She's a sweetheart. Here's Post Malone. Tickets coming up for him and Jelly Roll at 318. Here he is with Morgan Wallen, and I had some help on K105.

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1: Post Malone and Jelly Roll are coming to Lucas Oil Stadium a week from Friday, June the 12th. I'll tell you how to get those tickets here in just a second. Reminder that I-69 southbound is slow going between exits 296 and 286. So if that's part of your commute this afternoon, avoid that area. Again, that's 296 to 286 at least on I-69 southbound. All right, back to the Post and Jelly Roll tickets. Now, the name of the tour is called the Big Ass Stadium Tour. Okay, maybe you've heard this. It kind of reminds me of the Kmart commercial from, I don't know, 10 years ago. You remember this?
2: Ugh, I hate these big ass prices.
3: Sounds like you could use some big ass savings.
1: Of course, they're saying big gas in that, but, you know, this is just the opposite. So we're going to change the name slightly to make it sound, maybe a little more family friendly. Okay, using synonyms of ASS. Okay, so like the Big Butt Stadium Tour. Right? The Big Butt Stadium Tour. And you know what? This whole thing could be actually brought your way by the Uranus Fudge Factory. I mean, there's just missed marketing opportunities here, right? So at 447-K105, to get qualified, tell me your idea for the name change. So we're going from the Big ASS Stadium Tour to what you have come up with. What synonym are you going to use to win the tickets at 447-K105?

0: Riley Green's on Fort Wayne's K105. I'm Dan. You want to go see Post Malone and Jelly Roll at Lucas Oil Stadium July. I'm getting ahead of myself. June the 12th? Well, all you got to do is rename the name of their tour. Of course, right now it's called the Big Ass Stadium Tour, but we're looking for something, you know, maybe a little bit more family-friendly, a synonym of that word. Candace, what's yours?
1: The Big Peach Tour.
0: The Big Peach. That's a lot more tame than the other one, right?
1: Right.
0: All right, we got you qualified for these tickets. Tracy, what are you going with?
2: Big Booty.
0: The Big Booty Tour.
2: I love it.
0: I mean, that would attract some attention, right? And it all could be brought to you by the Uranus Fudge Factory. I mean, this is a missed opportunity here. Candace, what's yours?
2: The Big Dump Truck Tour.
0: The Big Dump Truck Tour. I love the synonyms in this game. 447-K105, what's going to be yours? K105. After

0: Luke Combs on K105. It's Dan. And how would you like to go see Jelly Roll and Post Malone June the 12th at Lucas Oil Stadium? You'll get your chance coming up. Chris Young got the Dan Daily download today. I will have his latest tune coming up at 4:03 after Tucker, Wetmore, and Brunette. But now, as you know, the stadium tour is called the Big Ass Stadium Tour. But we're trying to make it a little bit more family-friendly with your help. Okay, with a synonym of that word. And I said, you know, maybe the Big Butt Stadium Tour. And that was just to get you started. But, oh, have you come through.
1: The Big Bootyful Stadium Tour.
0: The Bootyful Stadium Tour. All right. And what's your idea?
2: Derriere.
0: The Big Derriere Tour. That makes it sound fancy.
2: I think so.
0: You know, you got to, like, drink tea with a pinky out if you go to the Big Derriere concert. All right. What's your idea?
3: How about Giant Posterior Tour.
0: The Giant Posterior Tour. Right. You guys are, you know, I feel like a kid in school that is dared to say other names for butt in class, and this is what we're coming up with. But it's for a good cause. What's yours?
4: How about the Colossal Keister Tour?
0: That might be the best one I've heard yet.
4: All right.
0: Colossal Keister. I mean, that says it's going to be a big show. All right, a few more, and then we'll get a winner. Go ahead.
5: Massive Buttock Stadium Tour.
0: You said buttocks like Forrest Gump says buttocks.
5: Yeah, buttocks.
0: The Massive Buttocks Tour. Jenna is going to go with me. And what's yours?
1: It's the Big Badonkadonk Tour.
0: Oh, yeah. And then Trace Adkins was a special surprise guest, right?
1: That's right.
0: Okay, Allie, finish us up with your name in place of the Big Ass Stadium Tour.
6: Hi. Yes, the Big Fanny Tour.
0: The Big Fanny.
6: The Big Fanny.
0: And they're going to hand out free fanny packs, right? 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

0: Hey, don't forget, traffic still slow going. I-69 southbound from exits 296 to 286. We'll keep you up to date as the afternoon goes here on K105. And how would you like to go see the band Perry in Van Wert's? Good news, bad news. Just going to help you do that coming up at 412 after Cody Johnson and the Fall. And one more qualifier for the Post Malone Jelly Roll tickets ahead of a winner in just a few minutes. Renaming the Big Ass Stadium Tour to what?
1: Big Booty Judy Tour.
0: The Big Booty Judy?
1: Yep.
0: You're just playing with me now.
1: Yeah, I'm the same. My daughter says it all the time.
0: All right, Kevin, we're going to get you qualified, man. Post Malone Jelly Roll tickets. We'll have the winner coming up here in just a couple of minutes. K105.

0: Morgan Wallen on K105, and I thought you should know that it's time to get our winner for the Jelly Roll Post Malone tickets.
1: Hello?
0: Maddie?
1: Yeah?
0: You're going to see Jelly Roll and Post Malone!
1: Sweet, thank you.
0: Congratulations!
1: Awesome, I appreciate it.
0: So on the way to the Big Ass Stadium Tour, though, you got to stop at the Uranus Fudge Factory, right?
1: Oh, yeah, for sure.
0: Okay, sounds like a festive evening, Maddie.
1: Oh, yeah.
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1: And today it comes from Chris Young. It's a title track of his current album, which is going to have a deluxe version released a week from Friday. It's called I Didn't Come Here to Leave on K105.

Cody Johnson on Fort Wayne's K105. It's Dan and the band Perry is coming to Nisswanger Performing Arts Center Saturday, June 27th. And I thought we could use the Fort Wayne Comets to help you win. Okay, it's called Good News, Bad News. And obviously, the bad news is the Comets were eliminated last night in overtime. Yeah, end of the season. But here's the good news. Their annual jersey auction is Friday night at the Coliseum. It's a win-win. You get some, cool piece of memorabilia, and it goes to a great cause. So, the good news for you is that you could be going to see the band Perry, but you have to give me bad news, okay? And this doesn't have to be real. You can make it up, and please, nobody dies, no terminal injuries, no illnesses, nothing like that, okay? So just give me some bad news for me to give you the good news. Okay, and you can make up anything you want. Just got to be bad news at 447-K105, and you could be going to see the band Perry. Good luck. Lay the bad news on me. 447-K105.

0: Sam Hunt on Fort Wayne's K105. Okay, so the traffic backup on I-69 southbound looks like it is closed from exit 296 to 286. Getting further updates as we progress here, but right now that's the lowdown, 290, so between 296 and 286. I-69 southbound is closed, so we'll keep you updated as best we can here on K105, but right now, giving you a shot of Ban Perry tickets, and it's good news, bad news. Bad news is Comets lost last night, season's over, but the good news is you look forward to Friday when they have the jersey auction at the Coliseum. So the good news is you're going to go see the Ban Perry, but what's the bad news? This could be something real, could be something fake, but let's stay away from, you know, deaths and terminal illnesses and bad injuries and stuff like that. So, Charles, with that in mind, what's the bad news?
1: I'm not going to be able to go because they're going to lock me up in a state hospital.
0: Oh, my gosh. Gee, there's that line, Charles, and you just crossed it, man.
1: I know I did it.
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0: Fort Wayne's K105, another heads up for you. I-69 southbound is closed between exit 296 and exit 286 right there in Markle. So if that is part of your commute, you want to get off of 69 before you get up to 296 because it is closed.
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0: High five today for a Texas police officer who reunited a mother with her child. Now, this reunion was a little different, though, because it involved a doe and her fawn. The officer was sitting in his patrol car near a construction site when the doe stopped in front of his car, looked at him, then ran to the site. She came back, did it a second time. The cop thought, for sure, this doe is trying to tell me something. So he went down to where the construction was going on. That's where he found a fawn tangled up underneath a chain link fence. The officer loaded up the deer in his squad and brought it to its mother. She clearly knew exactly who to go for help. So a big high five of the day to that officer from all of us at K105.
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0: That's Tyler Hubbard at 5'9" on K105. Tyler Hubbard, one half of Florida Georgia Line, who may be getting back together if you check out their social media, because it says FGL LFG. Quite a statement there. Now, it's good news, bad news, where I give you, well, the bad news is the Comets lost last night, but the good news is the jersey auction is Friday at the Coliseum. You always got to look at that light at the end of the tunnel. Just like I've got Band Perry tickets for their show at Nisswanger Performing Arts Center in Van Wert, but you got to deliver bad news to me. Doesn't have to be real. Let's just, you know, kind of not go down the doom and gloom end too much. So, Candace, what do you got? What's the bad news?
1: You're getting evicted from your house.
0: Who's getting evicted?
1: The neighbor.
0: Okay, well, that's not so bad. No, I'm kidding. All right, Doug, you're up. Good news is I've got Band Perry tickets for you. What's the bad news?
2: Bad news is when you brought your vehicle in to get the oil change and the fluid stopped off, we changed the oil and it was full of jelly roll.
0: Wrong concert, Doug.
2: I know, but that's what I came up with, so I'm sticking with it.
0: Okay, Tim and Kylie will have those tickets tomorrow morning. I've got Band Perry tickets. So the good news is I have Band Perry tickets for you. Brandy, what's the bad news?
3: Bad news is I don't know who the Band Perry is.
0: Are you serious?
3: No.
0: Oh, okay. I was going to say, yeah, that would be the bad news. But you would be introduced to him. K105.
4: Prettiest girl I've ever seen. Look at her, man, look at me.

0: Fort Wayne's K105 wrapping up good news, bad news for Band Perry tickets. And the good news is I've got Band Perry tickets for you for their show at the Nisswanger Performing Arts Center in Van Wert's June 27th. But you got to lay some bad news on me. And, you know, it doesn't have to be like, please don't make it about death or anything like that. Just deliver some bad news. And it doesn't have to be true. You can make it up, Kevin.
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0: You saw that, huh? You got yourself qualified. Winner coming up in just a couple of minutes. Here's Luke Combs. 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
1: Time to get our winner for the band Perry tickets, and let's do it.
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1: Hey, Brandy.
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1: You want the good news or the bad news?
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1: Congratulations.
2: Hey.
1: The bad news, I am not driving you there. Have a great time. More tickets coming this week. Here's Ella Langley and Morgan Wallen, their new duet, I Can't Love You Anymore. I can't. K105.

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Jelly Rolls on Fort Wayne's K105. I'm Dan, and Dan's Dog Day is back again this week, as each and every week. 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I believe she's 1 year old. 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So, I mean, I'd pay full price for Pibble. And after you see her video, you'll probably say the same thing. So check it out right now. Pibble, it's Dan's Dog Day from Humane Fort Wayne. And, yeah, you may fall in love. Just a warning. Luke Combs on K105.

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Morgan Wallen on K105. What a gorgeous evening. It's Dan. Did you hear about the guy that was arrested for multiple felonies in Oregon after leading police at a high-speed chase? Okay, well, the story behind this thing, I mean, he was wanted for all kinds of different things. And he's going to spend some time behind bars. But here's the thing. The guy goes by the name Looney Tunes. Yes. Just doesn't have the E in it, but he goes by Looney Tunes. So, at 447-K105, I want you to chime in on this, okay? After the guy was sentenced, police used the catchphrase, can you think about what it is? That's all, folks. Hilarious. So, at 447-K105, I'm just curious, what Looney Tunes character sounds the most like a criminal to you? I mean, there's a bunch of characters. I don't want to sway you one way or the other, but which one do you think sounds the most like a criminal of all the Looney Tunes characters? 447-K105 with your thoughts. Can't wait to hear them. Nate Smith is on K105.

0: So cops in Oregon arrested a guy that goes by the name of Looney Tunes. And, well, after they had given him his sentencing and whatnot, they said, that's all, folks. So playing along with that at 447-K105, what Looney Tunes character sounds the most like a criminal to you?
1: The Tasmanian Devil or Yosemite Sam.
0: Maybe they're like together. They're working in cahoots.
1: I think it's a team thing. Like, they're in this together, and they're not going to rat each other out.
0: All right, 447-K105, you got a different opinion? What Looney Tunes character sounds like a criminal at 447-K105?

0: How would you like to be a criminal with the name of Looney Tunes? Yeah, it happened in Oregon. That's what this guy goes by. He's got multiple felony charges. He was sentenced. Officers, after he was charged, said, "That's all, folks." Don't know if they did it like Porky Pig or not, but I started thinking, what other Looney Tunes characters sound like they could be criminals? Laura, what's your thoughts here?
1: Well, I think several, but I'm going to go with Wile E. Coyote.
0: Oh, it almost sounds like an alias, doesn't it?
1: It does.
0: Who are some of your other choices? I'm curious.
1: Petunia Pig.
0: Why does that sound like...
1: Anybody named Petunia has got to be up to some nefarious stuff.
0: Petunia. I knew it. Guilty. Chris Stapleton's on K105. It's great.

Morgan Wallen and Ernest, that's Cowgirls on K105. I'm Dan, and I may have the best wedding reception intro ever. You be the judge coming up at 6:03 after Jordan Davis and Turn This Truck Around, and we'll see if you agree or not. Jake Owen, Barefoot Blue Jean Knights. Wiggle those toesies. K105.

0: Dan Davis on Fort Wayne's K105. It's Dan, and a wedding that took place in Pennsylvania recently may have the best intro of some family members that I've ever heard of before. And it happened when the bride's mom and dad, who are now divorced, were introduced. And the song they were introduced to, Taylor Swift's We Are Never Getting Back Together. Yeah, kind of took the crowd by surprise, but they absolutely loved it. So I was just wondering, what's the one that you saw that you thought was the best, Amanda?
1: So the groomsmen and the bridesmaid, like, switched outfits before they came out.
0: So the guys had the bridesmaids' dresses on, and the girls had, like, the tuxedos?
1: Well, just one of the couples.
0: Oh, okay, okay, but, so it wasn't the whole...
1: Each one did kind of, like, their own little thing, but one of the couples, like, switched outfits. It was so funny.
0: What were the people in attendance doing?
1: Everyone's just hysterical. I mean, probably, like, alcohol involved made it so much funnier.
0: Alcohol at a wedding? No. Jackson Dean's on K105.

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0: Morgan Wallen on K105, Post Malone and Jelly Rolls Tour. Got a name change from you, and I think we got some pretty good ones. They're coming up at 6:40, right after Kane Brown and Woman on K105. We're talking about wedding receptions and the intro of the bridal party and what one mom and dad did at their daughter's wedding. Now, they're not married anymore, so they were introduced to Taylor Swift's We Are Never Ever Getting Back Together. Now, there's been some interesting intros at wedding receptions that you filled me in on, but yours wasn't at the reception.
1: So when my sister and brother-in-law got married, it was a Catholic wedding, and when they knelt down at the altar, they put H-E and L-P on his shoes, so it looked like it said help when he was kneeling.
0: This was in the church?
1: Yes.
0: Oh my gosh, that's great. So was there a lot of laughter going on throughout the pews?
1: Oh, yes, it was great.

0: America turns 250, we're celebrating the spirit, freedom, and history that unites us.
1: Happy 250th, America. 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

0: Portland's K105, it's Dan. We were talking about unique intros for the bridal party and, you know, the parents and the families at different weddings. And then all of a sudden it's turned into this humorous things that have happened at weddings and in some cases maybe even catastrophes. Katie, explain what happened at yours.
1: So I just had a baby, and the night before the wedding, I injured my knee.
0: Oh, jeez.
1: So then the day of the wedding, my shoes did not fit, so I walked down the aisle barefooted. And then my bridesmaids' dresses, they ended up having to not wear any underwear underneath the dresses because they could see, you could see through and see the color of all their underwear.
0: Oh,
1: so
0: my.
1: We walked down the aisle barefooted and no undies on.
0: They couldn't see through anything else?
1: No, thank goodness. But everyone's like, Katie, you can see my undies. And I'm like, well, I guess we're going, you know, butt naked underneath our dresses here, people.
0: Wow, that's a wedding.
1: Yep, so barefooted and naked, just how we came into the earth, I guess.
0: Just make sure there's an open bar. K105.

0: Kane Brown and Woman on Fort Wayne's K105. It's Dan and Jelly Roll and Post Malone are coming to Lucas Oil Stadium a week from this Friday. And the name of their tour is the Big Ass Stadium Tour, which reminded me of this old Kmart commercial. Do you remember this?
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Jelly Roll is going to be at Lucas Oil with Post Malone a week from Friday. Tim and Kylie have more tickets for you to go tomorrow morning on the Tim and Kylie Show right here on K105. That will do it for me. I will be broadcasting my show from Comic-Con in Indy on Friday with a chance of those tickets as well. 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

0: 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What's happening? It's Tim and Kylie, and we are so ready for the downhill slide towards the weekend to begin tomorrow morning.
1: We want to know, if you were trying to get someone who is not a fan of country music into country music, what is the one song you would play for them to turn them into a fan? Let us know at 8:05 tomorrow morning.
0: We will also open up the phone lines for Tim and Kylie's Running on Empty, give you your chance to guess the minute you think this golf cart's going to run out of gas. 7:05 is going to be your first opportunity to do that.
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0: Fort Wayne's number one concert.

it's Mike D. Have a great evening and join me Thursday morning at 10 a.m. for a fresh round of Fill in the Blank. We will be playing the Confessions Bar at noon with your chance to win Post Malone tickets. And I want to know about what is something that you thought you heard and it was completely wrong. You'll have your chance to win some Arcola tractor pull tickets on that. And at 10 a.m., I want to know about the pranks that you have done. We'll chat about that tomorrow morning, 10 a.m., right here on K105.

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0: Over 3 days in late March and early April, nearly 4 inches of rain fell across our community. More than 160 residents reported flooding, including flooded streets and high water in low-lying areas. In many cases, storm drains clogged with leaves, trash, and debris left water with nowhere to go. Keeping storm drains clear helps protect neighborhoods and keeps pollution out of our rivers.
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